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0: As Sunday is quickly approaching, who do you feel is the person that's a little bit tougher to shop for outside of your parents? Like, who's the one that's just a little tougher? You don't kind of know what they want, or they're super specific?
1: I really don't have anybody like that. But, I mean, my girlfriend, I think it did a great job during Christmas time because I asked her what she wanted. She goes, you know, you got to pay attention to, you know, what I want and the things I'm interested in. So, yeah.
0: Okay. I feel like when it comes to shopping for Mother's Day and Father's Day, my mom is easy because she doesn't want anything but our quality time. And our styles are very, very similar. So it's easy to shop for her because it's like, well, what I want? My mom likes the same things. My dad is more specific. It's like, he likes what he likes. And when I try to jazz it up, he's like, girl, stick to what you know. But as we get older, it's like we all have so many things that I would rather us just go out and have a good time and enjoy it so we can make a memory for the day. So we need some tips and suggestions from the guy of our show. What do the guys want this Father's Day?
1: Well, there's a new poll out. It says 70% of fathers would prefer experiences and quality time over physical presence. So what people are spending on Father's Day in this poll, it said 70% plan to spend about $60 on a dining experience. I would want the experience. I would want to go to a baseball game or a football game or something like that.
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Look around. From the beginning, America was shaped by the wild. Throughout history, we have recognized the importance of protecting it. 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But today we're divided and don't always see eye to eye. Except for our love of wildlife and wild places they and we call home. But our wildlife is disappearing, and when they're gone, we all pay the price. Out here, there's no left or right. There's only right and wrong. Join Defenders of Wildlife and stand for what's right. For nearly 80 years, we've been the leading voice for wildlife. Showing up in your communities, on Capitol Hill, defending America's lands and animals. Because in our love for what we share, we are closer than you think. Be a wildlife defender.

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0: 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The Constitution is the rulebook for our game. It tells the players, you, me, the government, what's fair, what's foul, and who makes the calls. Learn the Constitution. Use it, defend it, and win. Because if you don't know the rules, you can't win the game.
1: Freedom. It's an American thing. From AmericanThing.org.

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You've been diagnosed with COPD, but breathing seems to be getting harder. 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
2: 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I'm excited, Mickey.
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pediatric allergist, Dr. Carla Davis. 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
2: 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I'm excited, Mickey.
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2: Friends from Howe Equipment will be joining us, too, in the 8 o'clock hour. 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

You have some dough. It's lunchtime, but there's no way you would eat just dough for lunch, right? Well, the good thing is, I have some cheese. Your friend has some tomato sauce. This random guy on the street has pepperoni in his backpack. If we bring all these ingredients together, we end up with something much better than any of them alone. A savory pizza for lunch. But each of us has not only different ingredients, but also different opinions coming from our different life experiences. If we bring all these experiences and all these opinions together in friendly, civil conversation, we end up with opinions and ideas that are better than any of our individual opinions before. So if we want to come up with better ideas for a better world, what we really need are civil, civic conversations. Pizzas. It's an American thing. AmericanThing.org

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3: Good morning. Mickey Morgrat reporting. New census estimates show population growth for the city of Jackson for the first time in decades. The U.S. Census Bureau estimates Jackson's population at 31,022 residents in 2025 and an increase of 206 residents from 2024. City Manager Jonathan Green said that while the growth numbers may seem small, the most important thing to consider is the lack of population decline.
4: In 2024 to 2025, the city of Jackson population grew by about 200 people. That's 0.7%. And those numbers might seem like small potatoes. It's something to hang our hat on for sure. But the more important number is that growth. The city of Jackson growing in population was the first time in 70 years that the city grew in population.
3: City Manager Green commended city leadership for their focus on initiatives to attract and retain residents and businesses. Jackson County Chamber of Commerce President and CEO Ryan Tarrant says that the population growth sends a strong signal to employers and investors that Jackson has the talent, workforce, and momentum to support future growth and success. Jackson County Sheriff Gary Schutte has been selected to serve on the newly reestablished Michigan Sentencing Commission, giving Jackson County a voice in shaping criminal sentencing policy across the state. The commission, revived through legislation passed in 2024, held its first meeting in May after being inactive for nearly 30 years. The panel reviews sentencing guidelines, analyzes sentencing and incarceration data, and recommends changes to state lawmakers. Schutte will serve as the commission's law enforcement representative. A Jackson County native, he spent 25 years with the Jackson Police Department before becoming an attorney and later being elected sheriff in 2020. And today marks the 25th annual Uncle Phil's Barbecue fundraiser at Lumen Christi. It begins at 11:30. The BBQ is a good chance for people in Jackson to connect with others while raising money for the community, with Uncle Phil highlighting the gathering as a social event while thanking Knight's Steakhouse for their continuous involvement. Also being served today, Schlenker's Hamburgers and world-famous Virginia Coney Island Dogs. Once again, that runs 11:30 to 1 at Lumen Christi. News powered by WKHM. I'm Mickey Morgrat reporting.
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1: 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Their dedicated and loyal employee families, why they've been around for over 80 years. IST bringing the heat since 1943.
10: Now sports. The Detroit Tigers mustered three hits. If not for Kerry Carpenter hitting a home run in the seventh inning and Kevin McGonigal doing the same in the ninth inning, the Tigers would have been shut out in a 4-2 loss to the Houston Astros on Wednesday in the finale of the three-game series at Daikin Park. Right-hander Peter Lambert led the way for the Astros in an 88-pitch masterpiece, allowing one run on two hits, no walks, and one hit by pitch with five strikeouts across seven innings. The Tigers have a 30-44 record. After a 6-22 record in May, the Tigers are 8-6 in June with four losses in their past five games. The 2026 PWHL draft took place on Wednesday at the Fox Theater in Detroit. Detroit's still unnamed expansion franchise picked Swiss goalie Andrea Brandley at number 15 overall, making its first ever draft pick. Detroit traded its first round draft pick to the Las Vegas expansion franchise for Hillary Knight. And that's a look at sports on K105.3.
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1: 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Today in Jackson, we're going to see a 20% chance of showers between 8 a.m. and noon today. Partly sunny skies and a high near 71 right now in Jackson. It's cloudy and 61.
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13: 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I'm here.
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1: Here we are, June 18th, episode 603. Thanks for being here. It is The Morning Gas with J-Rod and Mickey, brought to you by Kelly Express Mart. Thursday. Man, I can't believe it's already Thursday. It feels like, man, we just started this week, and I got a ton of stuff going on. It's like, how are we going to get through all this?
3: Yeah.
1: Like, you do, too.
3: Yeah, not fun things, but yeah. I got stuff today and tomorrow. But I keep forgetting about it. I'm like, hey, it's Thursday.
1: I know.
3: It's the end of the week.
1: Yeah.
3: Oh, wait a minute.
1: I'm not getting out of here anytime soon.
3: Really?
1: Oh, man. This is it. This is the busy time. I get one thing going on, and then all of a sudden everyone piles on out of nowhere. I need this. Can you help me with this? Of course I will, because, you know, that's me.
3: Sure.
1: I'm here to rock this place, and, you know, people hit on me for, you know, whatever I can do and abilities and, you know, getting messages out and whatnot. So, inundated.
3: Okay.
1: Yeah. And here we are. Not enough time of the day.
3: It is Thursday, and that means Theater Thursday and Pet of the Week coming up later on this morning, which I will tell you is going to be very interesting and a first for us.
1: A first.
3: A pet.
1: It's not a dog.
3: No.
1: It's not a cat.
3: No.
1: And that's all we've ever had.
3: Yeah.
1: I don't think we've had anything.
3: Did we have a rabbit?
1: I don't. If we did, I don't remember.
3: It's the first time then we haven't had a dog or a cat. So we'll tell you about that pet at 7:50.
1: But they still need love.
3: Oh, absolutely. And I'll tell you, it's cute.
1: Okay.
3: For
1: what it is. It's not my choice.
3: So I'm on the Facebook because our question this morning, it was something that a coworker stole from you, like, whatever. I think that's a probably pretty open question. Any workplace has not got everybody who's on board 100%.
1: Or around,
3: maybe there's just a miscommunication thing. I had, like, what's one of those meal delivery deals?
1: Like HelloFresh or something?
3: Yeah, something like that. I'd signed up for that for a minute.
1: Yeah.
3: And I don't know why. It was a weird time, but I had it delivered to my house.
1: I think everybody tried it at least once.
3: I liked the premise. It was really fun. The food was really good, but you still,
1: it still worked.
3: Have to cut it up and cook
1: right.
3: it.
1: Right.
3: And at the time, and that's not necessarily a big thing, but at the time, I was working two jobs and 11, 12 hours a day, and I needed something to be more than a freezer meal, but
1: yeah.
3: Whatever.
1: But the freezer meal has the convenience of just, you just throw it in. This isn't.
3: I probably should have done that. So being gone all day, whatever, I guess I decided to have it delivered to work. And I unpacked it, which is stupid. And I put it in the refrigerator. And then I forgot.
1: Uh-huh.
3: And I want to say it was like on a Friday. And when I got back in there on a Monday or a Tuesday or whenever, it had been taken out of the refrigerator.
1: Oh, my gosh.
3: And there was like meat. Pounds of meat.
1: Right. Like they took it out, like they took it away, they took it off with it? Okay.
3: Like, hey. Like it was sitting out, and, you know, maybe most workplaces do. I've only mostly ever worked in radio stations. And in the break room, so to speak, there's a table that'll have free food on it sometimes that a client might drop off or gift to us or something. Or if something's a free promotional item. It'll sit there.
18: Sure.
3: But this was in the fridge.
18: Right.
3: But it sat there for a few days. And my friend Mary, turns out, was like, hey, this has been here for a few days, and there's no note on it. And she started handing it out.
1: Jeez.
3: I was so mad. And, of course, I sent a note before I found out it was her, too. And we were small, like, here, so it didn't really matter. But sent it to the boss. Never heard back from him. I saw another radio station acquaintance talking about his show partner's headphones got stolen.
1: That's ridiculous.
3: Yeah.
1: Why don't you just, after you take my headphones, can you go out in the parking lot and drive off with my car too?
3: And then punch me in the face and kick me in the crotch a few times. Because now we have to sit here and work with you.
1: And we know it was you.
3: There's only so many of us. And I'm saying it's here, but it's also the case at my acquaintance's radio station. It's not like there's a lot of people in radio stations anymore. She sent out an email. Nobody responded. Boss never responded. But another radio person spoke up and said, somebody stole the boombox out of my office, and I spent my morning show walking around with a microphone and everybody snooping around in everybody else's office and making a big deal of it, looking for my boombox. And my boss called me and said, how about I just buy you a new boombox and you stop this? So once again, somebody, and it's not just radio. I'm guessing it's every workplace when stuff gets fat-fingered. Very rarely gets
1: dealt
3: with.
1: Hey, if it's not yours, you didn't purchase it, you didn't bring it in, it wasn't gifted to you, no one said you could take it, there's no note. Hey, it's not yours, don't touch it. I mean, give common sense.
3: So that's our question flying on Facebook this morning, and while I'm coming through my memories, this is from 2009. Went to the grocery store to pick up a few things, and yikes, $147 later.
1: Wow.
3: Gross.
1: Yeah.
3: I'm hearing that story from people now, and it's $300, $400, $500. Boy, has things changed that I was freaking out about $147 at the grocery store.
1: Yeah, you're getting about five or six things for that now.
3: If you're lucky, man. So nostalgia is big this year. We're going to talk about that in just a few. And why I believe the survey that people are reaching for nostalgic type things this year. Maybe it's because, I don't know, we're all stressed out, but we'll talk about all that coming up in a few. And I'm seeing it in pop culture.
1: Mm-hmm. Yeah.
3: Mostly at fast food places.
1: Yeah, they're trying to bank on it for sure. That's all it is.
3: Meanwhile, we got American Girls from Harry Styles. And wait till you hear about his old lady, his old lady. Remember Olivia? I get the Olivias mixed up.
1: Yeah, there's a ton of them out there.
3: For a minute.
1: Everyone's named Olivia. Olivia Benson, Olivia Rodrigo.
3: Olivia Wilde, Olivia Munn.
1: Right, it doesn't stop.
3: So he was with Olivia Wilde.

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1: Yeah, man. Morning Gas with you on this 18th of June. 603 is the episode number. Thanks for being with us at 6:21 a.m. Hello.
2: Hey, I meant to... I'll have to save that story for later.
1: It's
2: about a new, big, huge roller coaster that's going to be in Texas.
1: In Texas?
2: Yeah. How tall? What's the tallest one at Cedar Point? Do you know? Is it Millennium still?
1: Millennial Force?
2: Yeah. Is that the tallest? Wait, tallest?
1: That's my guess.
2: Here we go. Tallest roller coaster at Cedar Point. Which, if anybody's been there recently, tell us about it. 768.
1: 4448.
2: All right. So, the most insane, tallest roller coaster rides at Cedar Point. There's 68 of them there. 18 are roller coasters.
1: Yeah.
2: Boy, are we spoiled. And it won't just give me the thing. But they're building a roller coaster in Texas that's going to be the first giga. What are they calling it? I didn't even know. The longest giga dive roller coaster.
1: Jeez. They're just making words up now.
2: It will elevate guests 309 feet in the air, higher than any other dive coaster in the world. They say it's inspired by the running of the bulls. Once at the top, just like waiting for the release of the bulls, the ride vehicle will pause for 3 seconds before a terrifying drop.
1: I almost feel like I'd rather go run with the bulls.
2: Yeah.
1: You know?
2: Right.
1: I don't know if we should be doing structures that high. You know what I mean? I see stuff like at least 5 or 6 times a year. I see there are probably more than that we don't even know about. Stories about malfunctions and this, that, and the other thing. What happens if there's a malfunction on that thing?
2: Right.
1: You know what I mean?
2: Stuck up there forever. Well,
1: if you're lucky.
2: Just was it last weekend, the siren something. I've never seen it in person. I haven't been there in a minute. At Cedar Point, where the roller coaster, the track is disconnected.
1: Right.
2: And when you go up over the top, then it connects to the hill. And then you drop.
1: Oh.
2: It suspended. It hung riders up
1: because it didn't connect or something.
2: Yeah.
1: See, that's why that's a thing that you don't mess with. Like you don't have it connects. It's really cool when you come across, and then it'll connect the tracks as soon as you come by. Yeah. What if something stupid happens? It doesn't want to do it that day.
2: Right. Top Thrill 2 has had its issues, or was that Top Thrill 1?
1: Top Thrill 1 had plenty of issues. I think almost any time I ever went there, when Top Thrill 1 was there. It was always shut down or something was going on, or you saw it, it would go up, partway over the curve.
2: And then back down.
1: Right. I never wanted to be that.
2: Whoop.
1: Right.
2: Whoa.
1: Yeah.
2: So Top Thrill 2 stands at 420 feet.
1: Mm.
2: And then the Millennium Force is 310. And what did I say? This one was 319, so it's in between there. So we're still pretty big here.
1: Yeah. Well, in Ohio. Yeah. I'll let them claim that. I don't go there no more.
2: Dude, I went there over the weekend the first time. I told you that story the other day in Cleveland for a rock show. First thing, man, I smelled farts. They crop dust at those shows. It's just a weird city. It sits right on the lake. It looks like half the... I feel...
1: What if it wasn't them?
2: There's a part of downtown Cleveland when you first pass Progressive Field and you're getting into it, but you can go to the left and the lake's kind of there. That whole little block area, if you've ever been there. Creeps me out. Gives me bad feelings.
1: It's got a weird look to it.
2: It does.
1: Yeah.
2: But then on the other hand, they've got their own little Broadway that is almost in some circles comparable to the musical play
1: the theater.
2: Scene. Theater. Thank you. In New York City.
1: The theater scene.
2: Now we got the FIFA World Cup going on here, and people bravely came to our country to support their favorite sport.
1: And you heard them. I heard a lot of stories where we're nervous to come over here. We weren't sure what to expect. And it's the story is now they're loving what's going on here.
2: Very well put. One sentence I saw yesterday. What they see as America as a country from their news, they are finding out that America is a country, but the quote said, but America is really the Americans, and they're having a great time discovering the real stuff out about us. Not the stuff they're going to see from the news.
1: Yeah, well, it's just just because the people that represent this nation, just because they suck don't mean the rest of us do. You know what I'm saying?
2: They just are always doing mean things, I feel like. But Scotland is representing their country here in our country in a very big way. Scottish supporters attending the FIFA matches have created an unprecedented beer shortage across Boston establishments.
1: I heard that.
2: The Sam Adams Boston Tap Room sold out four times its normal weekend amount.
1: Yeah.
2: Of Sam Adams Boston Lager Thursday through Sunday, forcing emergency Saturday delivery. That ran completely dry. Hennessy's bar, operating for over 30 years, sold out entirely on Sunday.
1: Jeez.
2: How fun is that? The White Bull Tavern exhausted all beer supplies, particularly something Tennant's Lager, which is Scotland's most popular brew. I wonder if it tastes the same here as it does there, you know, because if we go to Canada and drink Budweiser, it tastes different slightly.
1: Yeah, and Guinness, I heard the same thing with Ireland.
2: Yes.
1: It's different.
2: Boston.
1: I've heard.
2: Businesses are preparing for Scotland's versus Morocco game coming up this week.
1: Go soccer!
2: Where are we? All right, so 48% of Americans see 2026 as a year of nostalgia. The Visit Anaheim Commission, that's how they're getting their word out there, sponsoring a poll like this that's released to the masses. Anyway, they did a study of 2,000 Americans, and they found nostalgia significantly impacts travel plans this year. For 65% planning trips in 2026... 53% said nostalgia influences destinations, 50% affects activities, and 31% impacts travel companions. Summer peak for nostalgia trips, 49%. I don't really know what all that means, but when I went to Cleveland, it was the first time in like 13, 14 years, I think, somewhere in there. I searched out a hotel that I stayed at before. Yeah. I was going to a venue to see a band for only the second time in my life, and it's the same venue that I saw them in the first time those years ago. So I was trying to build all those little
1: nostalgia
2: things into my trip, and I didn't even know. Americans embrace nostalgia because it recalls happier times. Is that why?
1: Yeah.
2: And provides comfort. Now, fast food chains, I do believe that that is all probably true because we're seeing things pop up, like for the first time in 34 years, the fried pie at McDonald's, which to me would be a big thing if I hadn't been eating them at rallies all these years.
1: You're right. They have them too.
2: The Crown Nuggets at BK.
1: Yeah. I heard they're bringing back the Enchirito.
2: They are, but without the olives.
1: That's ridiculous. That's
2: so
1: not.
2: So don't even bother.
1: Don't call it that. Call it something else.
2: That's exactly right. Hey, we got our news headlines and our first buzz on the way, and we're going to talk about one of the Olivias, the Olivia that dated Harry Styles, and her take on their four-year relationship and the hate that they got from his fans.
1: Oh, my gosh.
2: I think she's forgetting something about that whole story, but we'll talk about that coming up on K105.3.
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2: New census estimates show population growth for the city of Jackson for the first time in decades. The U.S. Census Bureau estimates Jackson's population at 31,022. Where'd I go to school to read numbers? 31,022 residents in 2025. That's an increase of 206 residents from 2024. I think they said that's the first time in 70 years.
1: Yeah.
2: That we've had a growth there.
1: That's what he said.
2: Jackson County Sheriff Gary Schutte has been selected to serve on the newly reestablished Michigan Sentencing Commission, giving Jackson County a voice in shaping criminal sentencing policy across the state. The commission revived through legislation passed in 2024. It's been inactive for like 30 years, but they brought it back. The panel reviews sentencing guidelines, analyzes sentencing, incarceration data, things like that. Schutte will serve as the commission's law enforcement representative. And today is the 25th Uncle Phil barbecue fundraiser at Lumen. It'll start at 11:30. And I think our own Captain Steve's going to be doing his show out there.
1: Yeah, 10 to noon.
2: But you can get some good grub from Schlenker's, Virginia Coney Island, and Knight's for that. And it's Uncle Phil's final year. Full details on these stories coming up at 7 o'clock on K105.3.
1: Thank you, Mickey. Checking in with the forecast for today. Partly sunny skies, a 20% chance of showers between 8 a.m. and noon today. Highs near 71. It is 60 and cloudy in Jackson now, and we get back into it.
2: JoJo.
1: Oh, Eve! Too little. Oh, get out of here.
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1: As J-Rod and Mickey are about to take you into the world of Hollywood, music, and social media.
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1: It's time for the buzz with the Morning Gas.
5: Oh, yes, indeed. It's fun time, fun time, fun time.
6: All right, before we get to Olivia What's-Her-Face, Davy Chase passed away, and I... you know, didn't know exactly who she was with her name as an actor, but I did recognize the films that she was in. The Ring, she played Samara. So is that the scary girl in The Ring that climbs down the stairs and through the TV and stuff?
7: Yeah.
6: She was really good at that.
7: Oh, yeah. Oh, she scared the bejesus out of everybody that day.
6: She voiced Lilo in Lilo and Stitch. She passed away Tuesday. She was 35.
7: That's too bad.
6: She was 35? Battling meningitis and blood infections.
7: Oh, my gosh.
6: From septic complications. My goodness. It's 2026.
7: Right.
6: And I'm still hearing a lot about sepsis.
7: That's wild, isn't it?
6: She was also in Donnie Darko, yeah. Big Love in 32 episodes. That's horrible.
7: Yeah.
6: All right, so Olivia Munn. Right? No, Olivia Wilde. I always want to say it's Olivia Munn.
7: Well, you start, you know.
6: Olivia Munn, I think, is the guy, is the girl that was with Aaron Rodgers.
7: There's a million of those Olivias out there.
6: They all came out at the same time.
7: Mm-hmm.
6: She was on a podcast recently being interviewed and talking about dating Harry Styles. It was very strange to see complete fiction traded as fact. My private life was very far from it and very actually wholesome and sweet. And I don't know how much I understand it yet. She says that the relationship was wholesome and sweet despite parasocial backlash. That's his fans.
7: Yeah. They were rabid. I don't know if they're the same anymore.
6: It's almost like our happiness made them mad. Like I would go to his shows and dance and people are like, oh, how could she?
7: Right. What business does she have being here?
6: We had the loveliest relationship, so sweet and so beautiful and really actually very domestic and kind and lovely. We existed in this little bubble and the judgment never really got into that bubble, which was a miracle, and that's great. But if you remember, they hooked up when she was directing him in a film and she ditched out on her family for him.
7: Oh, yeah.
6: And left Jason Sudeikis with the kids. Now,
7: that's
6: maybe
7: right.
6: That's what she's talking about, that some of it, you know, was fiction and treated as fact. But
7: I'm glad
6: there's a timeline.
7: I'm glad you brought that up because I fully like.
6: That's what I mean.
7: Right. It was swept under the wrong
6: she
7: rug.
6: She forgot it.
7: Yeah.
6: That's why the fans were mad.
7: Right.
6: So anyway. Yikes. Like, nice job.
7: There's a way to do things, right? I think.
6: And then if my fingers would work and I could separate my pages. Macy's 54th annual fireworks show. They must have started doing it in 1976. It's going to feature Post Malone, Blake Shelton, Salt-N-Pepa, Noah Kahan, Bebe Rexha, and Shaboring. And that's going to be on the 4th of July. It'll be on TV. They're going to launch 85,000 shells in 30 colors from 6 barges.
7: How many cakes do you think they'll use?
6: Yeah, right. They probably like wedding cake style.
7: Right.
6: Plus a new laser show from the Brooklyn Bridge.
7: That's neat.
6: The expanded show is going to air on NBC and Peacock 8 to 10 on the 4th. Live to tape broadcast in other time zones.
7: What do they have those like set up on the bridge? Are they using drones? Or that's crazy.
6: Yeah, they got it. I've watched it before. It's really a spectacle. Last year, I remember there was kind of a fight over Golden.
7: Oh, yeah, that's right.
6: And like one show maybe had the people singing, but then another show had just a dance troupe dancing to it.
7: Yeah.
6: Trying to make you think that you were going to get to see Golden live.
7: Right. Wow. That's neat.
6: It's been a year.
7: Just like the movie.
6: Oh, this is too bad. I just learned about this guy when I watched a Frank Sinatra documentary the other day. And I didn't watch it so much because it was Frank Sinatra, but I was in the mood for that timeline.
7: Yeah. The nostalgia of the...
6: And it was...
7: Could be... I mean, he stretched decades.
6: So his was specific... The one I was in the mood for specifically, Palm Springs, 60s.
7: Oh,
6: and that's
7: yeah.
6: what it was about. But he had this buddy. He was kind of a jerk to everybody, but he had a buddy that he was cool to. And it was kind of like his wingman.
7: Yeah.
6: Tom Dreesen was his name. He was a stand-up comedian, and he'd tour with Frank, and he'd... Right.
7: Yeah.
6: He passed away.
7: That's awful.
6: He was 86.
7: Yeah, he had a nice long life. Yeah.
6: He wanted you to all know how much joy you brought him through the years. He said to tell you that he loved you all. May he rest in peace. That's according to his family's Facebook post about it. The 2026 Stanley Cup Final delivered NHL's strongest TV ratings since 2019, which is really hilarious to me and you because it passed and we didn't even know.
7: Well, I asked somebody the other day, did they do the hockey yet? Is that over? Like, yeah, man, it was over the weekend. Oh, it was. Okay.
6: In the spotlight, the Golden Knights from Vegas and the Carolina Hurricanes. And I'm guessing it was the folks in Vegas helping with that.
7: They never get any love in the NHL. I don't get it. It's weird.
6: The Vegas Knights?
7: Just the NHL in general. Like, it's like... It's just there.
6: It's like the stepchild.
7: Right.
6: Yeah.
7: Even redheaded. You know what I mean?
6: Mike Myers confirmed a fourth Austin Powers movie happening.
7: Oh, great.
6: Now, I don't know if you've caught the commercial recently, but Verizon signed these characters on, and so you had to wonder right then why, and this is why.
7: Sometimes I watch things, and I have no sound on it, and I've seen Michael Myers, and you could tell he has no... He looks older as Dr. Evil or whatever. I saw that, but I didn't really.
6: Yeah, that's what it's about. He was on World Cup Watch with Trevor Noah, and a fan asked him directly about the long-rumored sequel, and he just gave a simple yes response. Apparently, he's not the nicest guy sometimes, and that blows my mind.
7: Not me. You know, I've never been too keen on that guy. There's always something
6: about him that
7: throws me off about him. The only thing I ever did like was that Dr. Evil character, and I didn't think, I don't know, I don't think he's funny.
6: When he did the Gong Show a few summers ago. Do you remember that?
7: I didn't see it.
6: So, you know, on the summer, and I haven't heard much about it this year, but for a long time, maybe a good 10 years, ABC would resurrect old game shows and do primetime specials with them with celebrities. And they brought back Gong Show a few years ago. And this guy was, like, pretty great at it and over the top. And English is all get out.
7: Right.
6: And after I watched it a couple of times, I was like, wait a minute. Aww. No, just like certain little movements. A hand was held the right way. A little like looking head dodge into the camera. Is that Mike Myers?
7: And it was.
6: It totally was. Wow. In costume playing some Yahoo. But it was entertaining. All right. Birthdays today.
7: Oh, yeah.
6: 18th of June.
7: People were born today.
6: You're having a birthday. Happy birthday. Specifically saluting the K-Club members next with Jack 60 and K105.3.
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7: 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And today we'll see partly sunny skies, 20% chance of showers between 8 a.m. and noon today. Highs near 71. It's 60 and cloudy in Jackson now. And we get back into it with the latest from Ariana Grande. It is Hate That I Make You Love Me. It's on the Morning Gas with J-Rod and Mickey. 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
1: 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And happy birthday to Jody Shackelford and Chris Karn. Joni Warren, happy birthday. Sandy Wilson and Joan Pittman celebrating along with Tom Chapman and Sarah Stettler. Annette French, Adam Herman, happy birthday. Misty Usher, Marie Gore, happy birthday. Aaron Hall celebrating along with Brian Lape and Delina Hatley. Amanda LeBun, happy birthday. Crystal Maddow and Samantha Fetter, happy birthday. Melissa Strode and Elise Rainey, happy birthday to you. And those are our K-Club members. What about VIP celebrities and dignitaries of the world?
2: Sure, let me find some. Well, Bruce Willis's wife is having a birthday today. She's 48. Her name is Emma.
1: Just Emma. Emma.
2: Emma Hamming Willis.
1: Willis, yeah.
2: Blake Shelton's 50. And Ray LaMontagne is 53. He's a music guy, right?
1: Sure.
2: Boys to Men singer Nathan Morris is 55. Man, a whole bunch of nobodies.
1: Yeah, Dancing with the Stars cast.
2: Isabella Rossellini is 74. Paul McCartney's 84. There we go. There's an A.
1: Yeah.
2: Carole Kane, let's give her
1: a
2: whole bunch of kudos. Unbreakable Kimmy Schmidt, she was Lillian. Latka's wife on Simca and Taxi, Miracle Max's wife and The Princess Bride.
1: She showed up everywhere, honestly, for decades.
2: Yeah. She's like a poor man's version of Bernadette Peters in my
1: 100%.
2: Mind. Is that right?
1: But funnier.
2: Yes. Susan B. Anthony was fined $100 for attempting to vote on this day in 1873 in the 1872 presidential election.
1: How weird. What a weird deal. How does that all get set up, too? Like, how dare you try to vote? Fine her. You know what I mean? Like, that sounds so strange to me.
2: Only, I think, dudes are landowners.
1: That's so strange.
2: Women couldn't vote until, I think, the 20s or 30s. It was just 100 years ago. And then it was only white women.
1: Right.
2: Don't even get me started.
1: I know. It just blows my mind. She attempted to vote. We better charge her with something. What do you mean? That's the stupidest thing I've ever heard.
2: 47 years later, women were able to vote after that happened in 1920.
1: Right. Sorry.
2: 1967, the Jimi Hendrix Experience made their debut at the Monterey Pop Festival. He set his guitar on fire, and everybody knew who Jimi Hendrix was the next day. Sally Ride became America's first woman in space in 1983. The actual first woman in space was Russian. 1963, a cosmonaut named Valentina Tereshkova. 1985, Weird Al Yankovic released his third album. Like a Surgeon, Kinks parody Yoda, and a cover of George in the Jungle. And then, what else we got? The U.S. Senate passed a resolution apologizing to African Americans for slavery and racial segregation. That happened in 2009.
1: Jeez.
2: Tomorrow being Juneteenth, and I'm sure that spurred that, and it was a long time coming. And then, all right, let's see what today is. Our little list of things you can celebrate today if it's not your birthday. Go Fishing Day and International Panic Day. Today is the day to panic.
1: Don't panic.
2: Picnic Day. Panic at the Picnic.
1: I like that.
2: Hey, that sounds like Dan Bickle's band. International Sushi Day, National Career Nursing Assistance Day. Shout out to the CNAs, yo. 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I wish I could. 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
1: 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And it's partly sunny skies for today. A 20% chance of showers between 8 a.m. and noon. Highs of 71. It's 60 and cloudy in Jackson now.
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2: Good morning. Mickey Morgrat reporting. New census estimates show population growth for the city of Jackson for the first time in decades. The U.S. Census Bureau estimates Jackson's population at 31,022 residents in 2025 and an increase of 206 residents from 2024. City Manager Jonathan Green said that while the growth numbers may seem small, the most important thing to consider is the lack of population decline.
7: In 2024 to 2025, the city of Jackson population grew by about 200 people. That's 0.7%. And those numbers might seem like small potatoes. It's something to hang our hat on for sure. But the more important number is that growth. The city of Jackson growing in population was the first time in 70 years that the city grew in population.
2: City Manager Green commended city leadership for their focus on initiatives to attract and retain residents and businesses. Jackson County Chamber of Commerce President and CEO Ryan Tarrant says that the population growth sends a strong signal to employers and investors that Jackson has the talent, workforce, and momentum to support future growth and success. Jackson County Sheriff Gary Schutte has been selected to serve on the newly reestablished Michigan Sentencing Commission, giving Jackson County a voice in shaping criminal sentencing policy across the state. The commission revived through legislation passed in 2024, held its first meeting in May after being inactive for nearly 30 years. The panel reviews sentencing guidelines, analyzes sentencing and incarceration data, and recommends changes to state lawmakers. Schutte will serve as the commission's law enforcement representative. A Jackson County native, he spent 25 years with the Jackson Police Department before becoming an attorney and later being elected sheriff in 2020. And today marks the 25th annual Uncle Phil's Barbecue fundraiser at Lumen Christi. It begins at 11:30. The BBQ is a good chance for people in Jackson to connect with others while raising money for the community, with Uncle Phil highlighting the gathering as a social event while thanking Knight's Steakhouse for their continuous involvement. Also being served today, Schlenker's Hamburgers and world-famous Virginia Coney Island Dogs. Once again, that runs 11:30 to 1 at Lumen Christi. News powered by WKHM. I'm Mickey Morgrat reporting.
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1: Now sports. The Detroit Tigers mustered three hits. If not for Kerry Carpenter hitting a home run in the seventh inning and Kevin McGonigal doing the same in the ninth inning, the Tigers would have been shut out in a 4-2 loss to the Houston Astros on Wednesday in the finale of the three-game series at Daikin Park. Right-hander Peter Lambert led the way for the Astros in an 88-pitch masterpiece, allowing one run on two hits, no walks, and one hit by pitch with five strikeouts across seven innings. The Tigers have a 30-44 record. After a 6-22 record in May, the Tigers are 8-6 in June with four losses in their past five games. The 2026 PWHL draft took place on Wednesday at the Fox Theater in Detroit. Detroit's still unnamed expansion franchise picked Swiss goalie Andrea Brandley at number 15 overall, making its first ever draft pick. Detroit traded its first round draft pick to the Las Vegas expansion franchise for Hillary Knight. And that's a look at sports on K105.3. K105.3 weather now brought to you by Northwest Community Schools, the direction of greatness. Go Mounties! Today in Jackson, partly sunny skies, 20% chance of showers between 8 a.m. and noon today. Highs near 71. It's cloudy and 60 in Jackson now.
9: 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My name is Shannon Watts, and I am the Director of Communications for Northwest Community Schools. The Mountie Nation has been paramount not only to me, but to my family for the past two decades. 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
0: It's time to rise and shine. 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
11: Good morning. I'm here.
0: The Morning Gas with J-Rod and Mickey. Now, let's get gassy.
11: I freaking love you losers.
12: Let's go make history.
1: Yeah, it's on a Thursday. Thanks for being here. Morning Gas.
2: That's right, it's Thursday.
1: It is Thirsty Thursday or whatever you want to throw in front of that. Theater Thursday, that's happening. Whatever.
2: Pet of the Week Thursday.
1: Right.
2: Doesn't quite roll off the tongue like others, but it's still Pet of the Week at 7:50.
1: Very cool thing, too, happening. A different kind of pet today.
2: It's not a dog and it's not a cat.
1: It's our first ever non-canine or feline.
2: Yeah. That's coming up.
1: That's wild.
2: Theater Thursday is happening at 7:40.
1: Nope.
2: And Rando's coming up here in just a few.
1: Woo!
2: 768-4448. You want to be in on it? It's new from Taylor Swift. I know it.

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0: 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No one is better equipped to help you when you're stranded on the side of the road. Remember, Phelps Towing, partly sunny skies today. 20% chance of showers between 8 a.m. and noon today. Highs near 71. It's cloudy and 60 degrees in Jackson now. Hello, everyone.
1: Good morning. The Father's Day thing is coming up this weekend.
0: Oh, yeah.
1: First day of summer on Father's Day.
0: That's right.
1: Juneteenth tomorrow, the celebration, the big celebration at Horace Blackman Park is on Saturday. Man, busy weekend.
0: Huge weekend.
1: Then we asked the question on Facebook, just popping that out there. Got a little bit of feedback on it at this point. But what did someone steal from you at work? And Nick said, I once took extremely hot chicken wings from a hot challenge to work. And that was the day that somebody made a really bad mistake for some reason. I was kind of okay with my food being stolen while watching them run out of the break room in pain looking for water.
0: You deserve it. You know, around here, these things we put on our headphones, 3/4-inch jacks or whatever, those things come up missing.
1: Those are gold in the in the industry.
0: And when they come up missing, we know who it is. We know. We just do.
1: And how short-sighted on their end that they can be pinpointed as the last person in the studio.
0: Right.
1: Whatever.
0: We know it was you.
1: Forever.
0: Right.
1: Father who went above and beyond is earning the praise of social media fans after he was filmed getting into a sewer to retrieve his daughter's lost cell phone.
0: Oh.
1: What dads will do.
0: How old is this kid? Well, it's probably expensive, too, so that's probably part of it.
1: Oh, my gosh, yeah. I didn't even think about that.
0: Yeah.
1: I'd like to think I'm special, but I think any dad would do that for their daughter, says Michael Williams. His daughter, Julie, has been in Kansas City touring with the Dolly Parton's Threads, My Songs and Symphony show.
0: Oh.
1: I knew that was a thing, and what is it?
0: It's a mouthful, too, by the way.
1: Yeah, of course it is. It's Dolly Parton. All right, so when she said someone stole her phone from her backpack during a workout class, so people, again, just did... Don't mind that it doesn't belong.
0: Help myself. Take your things.
1: I knew that if for some reason there would have been a confrontation with somebody to get the phone. And I was like, I need to call my dad and make sure that he's there.
0: Sure. Backup.
1: I guess. Who works in the information technology sector. And had traveled to Kansas City, actually, to see her perform. Okay. I thought she called, Dad, over in Indiana. I'm in Kansas City. Right. Can you come get my phone? Julie Williams said that because her father had put multiple safety features on her phone before it went missing, may have led the person who had it to get frustrated and discard it in the sewer. Go, Dad, because that's right. He's the IT guy. She said she used the Find Me feature on her instructor's phone to track her phone to the sewer in a saga that she shared in a now viral Insta-reel. Members of the Kansas City Public Works team also jumped in to help the father-daughter duo. And in the end, Julie was able to get her phone back successfully. What's it smell like, though? I said. I thought to myself, I'm so grateful that I had my dad to call.
0: Now I gag every time I use my phone.
1: Stuff up in crevices and stuff.
0: Yeah.
1: Hey, my old cell phone that I got rid of service for in 2022... It was still a very fine cell phone.
0: Sure.
1: And I would use it to still connect to, like, Wi-Fi every once in a while and stuff.
0: Oh, yeah.
1: But now it's been so long, and maybe a good year or so ago in between times, that I think to use it for whatever. Google doesn't like me on that phone. It will not let me put my Google on that in any way, shape, or form. And it's got the old phone number, so I can't even, like, forward myself a code. But I can use the Samsung internet to get on it.
0: Okay.
1: So I used it actually last 4th of July for that concert for Ozzy Osbourne. I mirrored it to my big TV. So I still have my regular phone that I could scroll on while I was watching the concert on the other phone.
0: Yeah.
1: I don't want to say too much because I don't want to ruin surprises. But there was a need to get my phone out recently, that old phone, and see what old messages and pictures I had on it from my mom.
0: Yeah.
1: Now, I probably had the thing out maybe 3 months ago. Pulled it out of the drawer. It's like the whole back of it exploded right off of it.
0: What?
1: Like, the cell phone itself is a nice Samsung phone. So there's like glass all around it. You can't pop into a phone like you used to.
0: Right. No easy
1: access. It
0: doesn't
1: look like the battery caught on fire. I don't know what, but the back of it blew when I picked it up. I'm like, what happened? I was waiting for like, you know, if you find an old toy that you left a battery in and like fuzzy foamy stuff's coming out of the.
0: Oh, that gunk.
1: There was no gunk in there and it still turned on and I was still able to use it. I was like, but what?
0: That's weird.
1: What happened?
0: Yeah.
1: Why did it explode? I will never know. All right. Have you seen any references to maxing about anything recently?
0: Maxing?
1: Yeah. It's a new trend for our influencers, and they're doing things like nana-maxing, adopting the lifestyle of an Italian grandmother, cooking from scratch, gardening, cozy domestic routines, you know, running a house.
0: Sure.
2: Adulting.
1: Friction maxing. Deliberately making things harder or more inconvenient to build discipline or resilience. Like taking cold showers, deleting delivery apps, parking too far away so you get your steps in.
0: These are all things that have been happening for years and nobody's put terms on it or anything. People, this isn't new.
1: Was it last week when I went off the rail about all these new fangled, dangled ways that we're talking about old things, new ways?
0: I put my own term on it, and it makes it mine.
1: Cortisol maxing. Living in a way that seems designed to maximize stress hormones. Overworking, doom scrolling, sleeping too little, getting up at 3 o'clock. Chud maxing. I just caught on to chud a couple weeks ago. Is it chud or chode? I think those are two different things. There's chode. I just caught. Have you seen chode? Those are the guys who drive trucks without turn signals.
0: I think there's another term for it, too, but.
1: Then there's chud maxing, ironically embracing the taste, habits, and aesthetics associated with uncultured, unpleasant internet chuds. Oh, it's the same.
0: Yeah.
1: Chuds and chodes. I don't know. So meanwhile, this particular influencer, I bring this up, he's a 20-year-old kid, right?
0: Right.
1: And his name
0: knows everything.
1: He's a kick streamer and an influencer. And he's announced the Ascension Summit. It's the first ever in-person event that's going to take place later this month in Miami. Attendees will spend a day with this guy who's named Clavicular. Clavicular, as he shares his strategies for improving physical appearance, growing a personal brand, and becoming unignorable on social media. Do you need a vomit bag yet?
0: I don't like these people.
1: Now it's time for you to find out how you can change your life by changing your appearance, he says. The summit will feature a looks maxing masterclass, a live Q&A with organizers called Mog Battles. What's a...
0: A Mog Battle?
1: A Mog Battle is a Q&A now.
0: Okay. And this guy's 20 years old.
1: Yeah.
0: No offense to any 20... Because there's a lot of bright and very talented 20-year-old people out there in the world.
1: Sure is.
0: But guys like this... I'm not listening to a damn word he's saying.
1: To say.
0: Right.
1: Clav is going to personally help you improve your looks by being brutally honest with what you need to improve on in real time with other attendees. So you pay to have this chode tell you you're a loser and how he can make you a winner.
0: And he's been on the world for about 2 seconds.
1: Man, I came across some old pictures of myself in my 20s.
0: Yeah.
1: It was a different time. My teeth were white.
0: I can tell you.
1: My skin was clear. I had bright-eyed enthusiasm. You could see it on my face.
0: Right. And I'm going to be super fair, too, because I saw there was that picture that showed up in my office or in our office a few weeks ago or whatever.
1: Oh, yeah.
0: And
1: you were a kid.
0: I would not trust anything that kid had to say. Say. Yeah.
1: I'm just now figuring out some stuff.
0: Same. I would pie-face him and tell him to get away from me. You know what I'm saying? That one back, you know, me.
1: Yeah. I'd drink and smoke with her at the bar, but... Wouldn't necessarily.
0: Right.
1: She got me in some places, some trouble. And this dude's getting. I'm still trying to get out of the trouble she got me into.
0: This guy's probably getting an atomic wedgie for me at this point. You know what I'm saying? Like,
1: not the guy we're talking about.
0: No. Me.
1: You. Yeah. Do you keep a secret stash of snacks at home?
0: No.
1: I used to. Maybe I did.
0: I
1: don't
0: know. I would hide things sometimes. Behind places I know people wouldn't look.
1: Yeah.
0: Because we had teenagers for a while.
1: That's what I'm thinking about.
0: There was that. You know what I mean? But I don't have anything now. Like,
1: we had 2 boxes of Little Debbie's. Like, the only time I really yelled at my stepkid, and I didn't even really yell. There are 2 boxes of Little Debbie's. I knew they were, it was a Sunday. I knew they were up there. I've been thinking about the brownie. ever since before dinner. I'm going to have that brownie after dinner for dessert. And there was a box of, like, zebra cakes, too.
0: Oh, man.
1: And so I picked up the box of brownie out of the cupboard, empty. And I could tell there was one in there, and I was so happy. And when I poured it out, it was a zebra cake.
0: I would have been so mad.
1: And she stood right there, and I was so confused for a second.
0: Right. What is this?
1: And I looked at her, I go, did you do this so you wouldn't have to step 2 steps over there and throw this box away? And she looked at me and froze up and ran upstairs.
0: It still happens. We have somebody in their late 20s. Yeah, that stuff still goes on.
1: Kids are exhausting.
0: Even the ones in their late 20s.
1: 3 in 5 Americans have a hidden snack stash. I don't have to do it now because it's just me and the cat. But there was a time I would hide some things, just not to hide them completely. But what? So if I wanted one and went to get one, it would actually still be there.
0: Sometimes I write my name on things if I know.
1: At home?
0: Oh, it's
1: stupid. They still abide by? Do they abide by them? Do they? Okay. Well, that's good. It'd be different if they were still like, okay.
0: Right.
1: Theater Thursday is coming out.
0: Ooh.
1: And we've also got our news headlines next on K105.3.
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1: New census estimates show population growth for the city of Jackson for the first time in decades. The U.S. Census Bureau estimates Jackson's population at 31,022 residents in 2025. That is an increase of 206 residents from 2024. And say what you will about that, but it's the first time in 70 years that we've had that kind of outcome in a census. Jackson County Sheriff Gary Schutte has been selected to serve on the newly reestablished Michigan Sentencing Commission, giving Jackson County a voice in shaping criminal sentencing policy across the state. The commission revived through legislation passed in 2024. It was inactive for nearly 30 years. The panel reviews sentencing guidelines, incarceration data, analyzes sentencing, and recommends changes to state lawmakers. And Schutte will serve as the commission's law enforcement representative. And today marks the 25th and final Uncle Phil BBQ fundraiser at Lumen. It'll start at 11:30. Phil Willis was on the program recently, telling us that it's 25 years and probably his last one, and giving great shout outs to the event sponsors like Schlenker's and Virginia Coney Island. Sure. Night Steakhouse. Full details on that coming up at 8 o'clock on K105.3.
0: 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Whatever time you set, that's when you're going to be brought to the back and taken care of and leaving with that beautiful smile from Summit Orthodontics. 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Partly sunny skies today. 20% chance of showers between 8 a.m. and noon. Highs near 71. It's cloudy and 60 in Jackson now.
1: And we got heaven from DJ Sammy and Yanu.
0: You got
1: it. Oh, wait. It's Sammy, Yanu, and somebody else on K105.3. Yeah.

0: 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Now back to the Morning Gas with J-Rod and Mickey.
1: Yeah, 7:40 here on the Morning Gas with J-Rod and Mickey, and it's time for Thursday Theater in the Morning Gas.
2: Yes, it is. All right, we're just going to get right into it.
1: Get into it, yeah.
2: Sorry, the window's open and it's blowing all my stuff around. The Man You Guys Really Suck Players present...
3: What's in the Box?
2: J-Rod will play the part of Dad. And Mickey, that's me, will play the part of the kid. We open to find a dad opening a time capsule that he created in 1976 when he was in his youth, celebrating 1976, America's 200th birthday.
4: This shoebox is filled with all the great things from my life in the summer of 1976. America was celebrating her 200th birthday. It was a special time. Everything was great. People were wearing pants with cuffs three times the size of their head. My little brother wasn't born yet, so my life wasn't ruined yet.
2: Is that Uncle Charlie?
4: Yes, and as soon as he gets out of prison, you can meet him.
2: Neat.
4: Yeah. Calm down, kid. Let's look in this time capsule, okay? All right. Let me see here. Oh, yeah. This is the box my pet rock came in. Huge trend, like Needham's. But it could kill you if someone chucked it at you and you caught it into the temple.
2: The box is empty. Where did your pet rock go, Dad?
4: It ran away.
2: Oh. Well, who's that?
4: That is the lovely and spellbinding Farrah Fawcett, one star of the popular TV show Charlie's Angels, and the queen of this here poster. In the summer of 1976, flagpoles all across America were erected in her honor. Boy, if this poster could talk.
2: What would it say, Dad?
4: Ask your health and teacher.
2: Whoa! What is that, a dried-out Tootsie Roll?
4: That is my petrified dog turd.
2: A petrified dog turd? What's he afraid of, Dad?
4: Cool it with the dad jokes, kid. That's my job.
2: Why do you have a petrified dog turd, Dad?
4: Well, it didn't look like that when I put it in there. Dog turds used to turn white. What can I tell you?
2: Tell me why you kept dog doing a shoebox for 50 years, Dad.
4: It belonged to my neighbor's dog, Shempy. I love that dog. I wanted a dog. I kept asking and asking, but I got a pet rock instead.
2: Aw, and it ran away, Dad.
4: That's right. At least I had Shempy. They would tie a pork chop around my neck just so he would play with me.
2: Dad, good dad joke, Dad.
4: Son, and remember, a dad joke isn't a dad joke until it becomes grown.
2: Aw, thanks, Dad.
4: And scene. Thursday Theater. Another one in the books.
2: We got Pet of the Week. Coming up here next from Kibbe Park Animal Hospital. I bet they're proud.
1: Why aren't dog turds white anymore, by the way?
2: Has something to do with what they changed making their food with.
1: Oh, great.
2: Maybe we'll learn that next hour. It's K105.3.
5: 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I mean, all your friends and family out, you in the house.

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1: 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Partly sunny skies, 20% chance of showers between 8 a.m. and noon today. Highs near 71. Right now in Jackson, it's cloudy still in 60. David Guetta, Ava Max, and somebody else.
6: Alphaville.
1: It's their song. It's right. It's Forever Young on K105.3.

0: the Morning Gas with J-Rod and Mickey. 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
1: Yeah, Morning Gas, feeling good on a Thursday. Hope your life is awesome right now, and the day is just blooming in goodness for you as we continue. Yeah. Hopefully you don't hear that sound today for anything if you attempt something. Right. That'd be horrible. Wouldn't that be awesome, though?
2: If you had sound effects to your life.
1: Right, all of a sudden they just popped out of nowhere.
2: Sure.
1: That'd be sweet. Yeah.
2: Like that when
1: Thank
2: stuff's
1: you.
2: Going. Yeah.
1: Thank you, Cleveland.
3: Yeah.
1: And Miss Cleo.
2: We got this one all the time.
1: Yeah. My favorite sound effect of all time.
2: I was looking forward to, where'd it go?
1: I'm looking forward to, there you go.
2: There we go. This one would be good in life, too.
1: One of our favorite segments of the whole entire week happening right now, with our friends from Kibbe Park Animal Hospital, we introduce to you the newest pet of the week.
2: Yeah.
1: It's not a cat. It's not a dog.
2: No.
1: We've only had canines and felines. We're making history today.
2: Yeah, Samantha.
1: Samantha.
2: Is at the Jackson County Animal Shelter right now. And Samantha is one of two pet rats currently looking for a home. She's about 1.5 years old.
1: Aww.
2: She's friendly. She's a curious little girl. I need some kind of song here because I'm just...
1: Yeah. There you go. That's a Samantha song right there.
2: She's a curious little girl who enjoys spending time with people and exploring her surroundings.
1: Really?
2: Like many pet rats... Samantha is intelligent, social, and full of personality. She loves investigating anything new and is always eager to see what's going on around her. Rats make great companions and are known for forming strong bonds with their owners. She can be adopted on her own or with her friend, Penelope, who is also available for adoption.
1: Oh, just get them both.
2: Yeah, you have to.
1: I think that would be cruel not to.
2: Yeah. Whether you are an experienced rat owner or considering pet rats for the first time, Samantha might be... the perfect new addition to your family. Her adoption fee is just $30. You can meet her at the Jackson County Animal Shelter. And you can meet Penelope, too. And learn why so many people do fall in love with rats. Now, I gotta tell you, she's pretty cute.
1: It's not the most traditional pet that you would think of. Oh!
2: She is cute.
1: I love her. Oh, my God. It's not traditional. It's not what you think of as you think of like a cat or a dog or whatever you're thinking right now. But I can tell you, my wife... in a previous life, they had rats, and I mean, the kids loved. They were great with the kids and everything. Like it was, she had some great things to say about having a pet rat. So, try it out.
2: How are they different from a gerbil or guinea pig?
1: It's not what you think of.
2: Think that they're probably going to be a little bit better and interactive with you.
1: Whatever you don't picture what you think a rat may be on the New York City subway or something. It's not that.
2: Yeah.
1: It's not that. This girl right here is adorable.
2: She kind of reminds me of Ratatouille.
1: Oh, yeah. Put a chef hat on her.
2: That's all I'm saying. So check her out and her friend Penelope maybe and learn why so many people fall in love with pet rats.
1: You could set up like little mazes or something. Or you could have all kinds of fun with this critter.
2: Right. This morning, I was like, what?
1: Right.
2: And now that we sat with it all morning and thinking about it and looking at how cute she is.
1: I want to pie face myself from earlier today.
2: Right. For being a jerk.
1: Right.
2: Because she looks cute and she sounds amazing. And her name's Samantha. And she is our pet of the week.
1: Penelope.
2: From Kibbe Park Animal Hospital this morning. And you can see her at k1053.com/pet of the week.
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1: 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Today's forecast in Jackson, partly sunny skies, 20% chance of showers between 8 a.m. and noon today, high 71. It's cloudy and 60 in Jackson now with Dua Lipa, Don't Start Now. 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
2: Good morning. Mickey Morgrat reporting. New census estimates show population growth for the city of Jackson for the first time in decades. The U.S. Census Bureau estimates Jackson's population at 31,022 residents in 2025 and an increase of 206 residents from 2024. City Manager Jonathan Green said that while the growth numbers may seem small, the most important thing to consider is the lack of population decline.
3: In 2024 to 2025, the city of Jackson population grew by about 200 people. That's 0.7%. And those numbers might seem like small potatoes. It's something to hang our hat on for sure. But the more important number is that growth. The city of Jackson growing in population was the first time in 70 years that the city grew in population.
2: City Manager Green commended city leadership for their focus on initiatives to attract and retain residents and businesses. Jackson County Chamber of Commerce President and CEO Ryan Tarrant says that the population growth sends a strong signal to employers and investors that Jackson has the talent, workforce, and momentum to support future growth and success. Jackson County Sheriff Gary Schutte has been selected to serve on the newly reestablished Michigan Sentencing Commission, giving Jackson County a voice in shaping criminal sentencing policy across the state. The commission, revived through legislation passed in 2024, held its first meeting in May after being inactive for nearly 30 years. The panel reviews sentencing guidelines, analyzes sentencing and incarceration data, and recommends changes to state lawmakers. Schutte will serve as the commission's law enforcement representative. A Jackson County native, he spent 25 years with the Jackson Police Department before becoming an attorney and later being elected sheriff in 2020. And today marks the 25th annual Uncle Phil's Barbecue fundraiser at Lumen Christi. It begins at 11:30. The BBQ is a good chance for people in Jackson to connect with others while raising money for the community, with Uncle Phil highlighting the gathering as a social event while thanking Knight's Steakhouse for their continuous involvement. Also being served today, Schlenker's Hamburgers and world-famous Virginia Coney Island Dogs. Once again, that runs 11:30 to 1 at Lumen Christi. News powered by WKHM. I'm Mickey Morgrat reporting.
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1: 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Laser blast is 8. And there's no skate mates available that evening. 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
5: Now sports. The Detroit Tigers mustered 3 hits. If not for Kerry Carpenter hitting a home run in the 7th inning and Kevin McGonigal doing the same in the 9th inning, the Tigers would have been shut out in a 4-2 loss to the Houston Astros on Wednesday in the finale of the 3-game series at Daikin Park. Right-hander Peter Lambert led the way for the Astros in an 88-pitch masterpiece, allowing 1 run on 2 hits, no walks, and 1 hit by pitch with 5 strikeouts across 7 innings. The Tigers have a 30-44 record. After a 6-22 record in May, the Tigers are 8-6 in June with 4 losses in their past 5 games. The 2026 PWHL draft took place on Wednesday at the Fox Theater in Detroit. Detroit's still unnamed expansion franchise picked Swiss goalie Andrea Brandley at number 15 overall, making its first ever draft pick. Detroit traded its first round draft pick to the Las Vegas expansion franchise for Hillary Knight. And that's a look at sports on K105.3. 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
1: 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Partly sunshine on your Thursday, 20% chance of showers between now and noon. Highs near 71. It's 61 and cloudy in Jackson now.
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6: 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I'm here.
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7: Hey. Let's go make history.
1: Yeah, man. Hour 3 of episode 603. Thursday continues on with J-Rod and Mickey, live from the studio, sponsored by the Sykes Group and Morgan Stanley. 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Hey, hey, hey.
2: Hey, thanks to them, for sure.
1: Yeah, big time.
2: And then on Tuesday, I think maybe we're supposed to have a guest, if I remember the calendar correctly, for Express Trivia.
1: Yeah, Andrea's probably coming back. I think that's the deal.
2: All right, cool.
1: They're visiting once a month.
2: Oh, yeah, I like that.
1: And usually the same day that Jeff Bontrager from Northwest visits us as well.
2: So it's filled up right away.
1: Yeah, that Tuesday, that last Tuesday of the month, yeah. It's always something you can always look forward to. Two great friends of the show and of the radio stations here at McKibben Media Group, and we love them both dearly.
2: Express Trivia is going to be $25. A reset because we had a winner, but still $25.
1: That's huge.
2: And hopefully prices will keep going down. But
1: right?
2: I mean, we're just sitting on the edge of our seat. Just, like, people like to have us because it's like a TV show or something. What's going to happen next?
1: Just try your best and do what you can do to make your life a better day, you know?
2: Yeah.
1: That's it.
2: What did someone steal from you at work is our Facebook question this morning, and I'm going to give the gold cup to Courtney. She said, my sanity.
1: Oh, Courtney! Somebody give it back!
2: I'm there with you, girl. She was in Texas. Here's Ellen Langley on K105.3.

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1: I love her. That laugh.
2: What I hear too.
1: Yeah, where's she at? She's probably gone.
2: There's a documentary about her.
1: It was
2: what
1: a whole
2: scammer she was.
1: It was a scheme in the scheme of things.
2: Right, but a great laugh.
1: Miss Cleo, if you're not sure, that's who that laugh is. It's J-Rod and Mickey. Hey, guys. Thanks for being with us on episode 603.
2: Appreciate your time this morning, and we've been asking the question on Facebook, what did someone steal from you at work?
1: Oh, man.
2: And we're getting some interesting answers.
1: I like the ones where it's like they didn't actually like take something physical. I think that's some of that, and I think that happens at work, too.
2: They steal your soul.
1: Or they steal whatever, yeah.
2: Company jacket that we got all got. Siersta. We all got it CertainTeed. We all got one.
1: Everyone got one. Everyone, no need for anybody to take anybody else's jacket because you were given one.
2: And got taken. Like, bro, I'm sorry you were cold, but didn't you get one too?
1: Right.
2: A mini calendar and dry erase markers, Josh said. I left early one day and made it seem like I might be quitting. And I came back the next day and my stuff was missing. Wow, they didn't even let a body get cold. Nathan said my good pen, which that's going to send somebody straight to hell.
1: I know.
2: You don't mess with pens.
1: Oh, our traffic department, that was one of those things. They would take off with, like, the good pen.
2: No.
1: And you know what? That's the one person you want on your side in
2: right.
1: this building.
2: The Italian great-grandmother.
1: Right.
2: On that. Two pop safety glasses and my production papers. Ugh. Kids. She must have a younger workforce, too. Tanya does.
1: I had a bottle of orange juice in that refrigerator one time.
2: Yeah.
1: And it just came up. Like, I was like, are you kidding me? Like, that's, I mean, you should have, should you have to put your name on stuff?
2: I guess you do.
1: It was a part-timer. I know it.
2: I do like the stories that I see viral or at least suggesting it's something that they did. Mm-hmm. Like, take a sandwich baggie and make the inside of it colored, like, with markers or something, so it looks like your sandwich is moldy.
1: Oh.
2: Nobody will touch it.
1: Smart.
2: Or if you suspect a certain person and it's habitual,
1: yeah,
2: people start messing, like, adding baby laxatives and stuff to the food.
1: I don't think there's anything wrong with that.
2: I don't either.
1: Because theft is a thing, too, right?
2: Yeah. Lindsay, Nerd Clusters and Little Debbie Zebra Cakes.
1: Ooh.
2: Straight to prison.
1: Someone takes Nerd Clusters from me, they're getting it. They might not ever be found again.
2: Getting cut. Diane said food. So the stuff that got took at work. Question this morning.
1: Phone chargers used to be a thing around here back in the day, too. Like,
2: yeah,
1: you'd have.
2: I remember those.
1: Like, it'd be in your space. Well, they needed it. Oh, okay. You can't put it back when you're done with
2: concrete
1: it?
2: Block upside the head.
1: Right. Right in the head.
2: I'm not a violent person.
1: No.
2: But I guess I am. All right, so Father's Day is this weekend. And this is a collection of comments from the internet, from dads, and what they really want. Not that number one dad mug.
1: No. Nobody ever wants that.
2: I mean, I'm guessing you get one when you're a dad eventually. But
1: if you get one from a 6-year-old, that's cool.
2: Yeah, but not.
1: You know what I mean?
2: 36-year-old. I just want to be listened to without having to repeat myself.
1: Aw.
2: A pressure washer.
1: Good luck with that, buddy. A pressure washer. Yeah.
2: A pressure washer. A pack of decent socks is good.
1: Ah.
2: I agree with that. An ice cream cake.
1: Ooh.
2: Flowers and a card. They want the traditional thing to go with it, I guess. I just want a handmade card and to smoke meat all day. So I guess he's suggesting they get the meat. They stop at Jerome Country Market
1: and
2: bring the meat.
1: Yeah, dad loves getting on the grill, the smoker, whatever. I get it.
2: I love my family, but I'm also an introvert, so the perfect day would be my wife leaving with the kids at dawn and not coming back ever. Oh, wait, it said bedtime.
1: I hate to say that, too, but it's true.
2: Personal time.
1: Yeah.
2: This day and age is a luxury, and it's very valuable. A sword.
1: What are you going to do with that sword, bro?
2: I don't know.
1: You don't need a sword.
2: A day to read and write, paint, play video games, whatever I want. Right, take the family away and let me do what I want. A great at-home breakfast. Something that's easily within the repertoire, but not an everyday thing. So
1: sure.
2: Instead of French toast, maybe French toast casserole.
1: Oh, yeah. Ooh.
2: That sounds good.
1: It does. Somebody listening, get on that. Hey, ASAP.
2: To play around to golf with my son and my father. Nice weather, great cheeseburgers, some cold beers.
1: Simple.
2: All American right there,
1: America.
2: I think. I want to pack a cooler and go to a local park and set up a small grill, have burgers.
1: Yeah.
2: Maybe with nobody looking or in a different container, a couple beers or two, and hang out with my wife and daughter. And dudes can be nice.
1: Yeah.
2: I don't have that impression. I know you get that from me a lot. I'm sorry.
1: Yeah.
2: You're different.
1: Not everybody's, you know,
2: I love to go evil. Love to go on a long hike with my kids. Number three, go to a baseball game, eat some hot dogs, enjoy time with my kids away from screens.
1: Well, it goes back to two. Like, I mean, you look at, like, the people that are coming over to this country to watch World Cup or whatever, and they're like, oh, man, we had this thought of this place, this America.
2: Yeah.
1: And it's not what they're finding out
2: right.
1: It is.
2: Right.
1: You know?
2: They're finding out it's not really algae ponds out there.
1: Right.
2: It's in some places, but not within the people usually.
1: Right.
2: A day off.
1: Jeez.
2: One of my besties from middle school, she got reacquainted with another kid that we went to school with. Actually, so we went to school with a girl named Dawn, and it's Dawn's little brother. And I found out just a couple years ago that in their early 20s, my friend Heather and Henry hooked up. I was like, no kidding, that's great.
1: Right?
2: How fun is that? And then they lived their lives. And got back together in the 40s.
1: Wow.
2: In their 40s. And they've gotten married. And they're just doing great. And they just, I'm so happy
1: for her. What a turn of
2: events, talk about
1: too,
2: somebody
1: right?
2: who really had a bunch of jerks in her life. He works 12 hours a day. Sometimes 6 days a week.
1: Sure.
2: I don't know how he does it physically. Right. Because he only has one leg. And I'm not.
1: Oh, my gosh.
2: I'm not being ableist.
1: No.
2: But that just I can barely take care of myself with two legs.
1: Look at this
2: saying.
1: Guy. Yeah, right. Look at this, what he's doing every day. You can do, everybody can pull it off.
2: That's what I'm, right, I just, but I was like, how can he?
1: And to say, like, you know, too, like, for somebody that, what, all I want for Father's Day is a day off. Like,
2: yeah.
1: You know what I mean? That stinks, too.
2: That's American, too.
1: Right.
2: All right, to be able to spend time with my family and not be expected to go out and a meal with my in-laws. Oh, that was the number one answer, and I get that. Like, he wants to be with just his regular family
1: The immediate.
2: The hustle and bustle and the busyness of maybe a restaurant with people that he might just tolerate.
1: In-laws are awesome, but there's, like, way too many different personalities going on sometimes.
2: Yeah.
1: And it can get nutty.
2: He just wants a special day with his fam. Father's Day. You know what? Let me check this. Just might get a last
1: little
2: call in for our Power Cow contest. I think the drawing is this afternoon.
1: Oh, is it?
2: But there might still be. No, I'm not seeing it.
1: Yeah.
2: They took it down.
1: It's dumb.
2: So, there it is. It is there.
1: Share
2: your tributes to Dad. 959thepowercow.com. You'll see the blue screen. Share your tributes to Dad.
1: Get the app.
2: You got to get the app because we're going to use the voice feature and you give a vocal tribute to your dad to enter the contest. It's going to ask you to sign in once and then you never have to sign in again because we have to know who. It's
1: right.
2: No different than signing up for a regular contest. If it was on our page, you would still have to put in your information.
1: Yeah, and we just don't want rogue people going on there just saying whatever they're going to say and then ditching out. You know what I'm saying? We want to know who you are. We're invested in you. We want you to be invested in us as well.
2: It's a great prize
1: it's
2: pack.
1: Simple.
2: That's a gift basket from Hammond Hardware, a Michelob Ultra golf bag, a $100 gift card to Atlas Restaurant in Brooklyn, binoculars from Shoepex, and we've yet to talk about our new friends, the Shoepex, so to speak.
1: Oh,
2: even though
1: yeah.
2: They've been around for 70 years, we met the kids the other day, and it was totally awesome. We'll talk about that in a little bit. But summer fun items from the Brokerage House in a basket for Dad's swag basket from the Grand River Brewery. Those are all the prizes in one thing. The drawings this afternoon, you've got the time right now to download that app and get signed up. It's not a contest of who's got the best tribute.
1: No.
2: It's just any tribute. That's the way you enter the contest.
1: It doesn't cost anything either. And you don't have to pay anything extra to do the voices or anything like that. Just do it.
2: Free download wherever you get your apps. 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
1: Simple.
2: Is what we're focusing Father's Day on with our new apps this time around. 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
1: Good luck.
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2: New census estimates show population growth for the city of Jackson. For the first time in decades, the U.S. Census Bureau estimates that Jackson's population at 31,022 residents in 2025, an increase of 206 residents from 2024. That's the first time in 70 years that the city of Jackson has had, income growth. But that's not right.
1: Yeah, population.
2: Population growth. Yeah. Man, my brain. Jackson County Sheriff Gary Schutte has been selected to serve on a newly reestablished Michigan Sentencing Commission, giving Jackson County a voice in shaping criminal sentencing policy across the state. The commission revived through legislation passed in 2024. It was inactive for nearly 30 years. The panel reviews sentencing guidelines, analyzes sentencing incarceration data, and recommends changes to state lawmakers. Schutte will serve as the commission's law enforcement representative. And today is the 25th annual and final Uncle Phil BBQ fundraiser at Lumen. It starts at 11:30. You got a chance to grab food from Schlenker's, Virginia Coney Island, and Knight's cooking up some delicious chicken sandwiches out there. Once again, it is from 11:30 to 1, Uncle Phil's Barbecue today at Lumen. More details on these stories at WKHM.com and on Jackson's News Talk 970 AM and 101.5 FM.
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1: 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Why, they've been around for over 80 years. IST, bringing the heat since 1943. Partly sunshine today. 20% chance of showers between now and noon. Highs near 71. It's cloudy and 60 in Jackson now. And Rihanna, Don't Stop the Music. KBOTA 5.3 in the morning. Gas.

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6: All right, so the folks at Esquire magazine, which is just about as pompous, I guess, and ridiculous as Rolling Stone magazine,
5: have
6: created a list of the 25 most American songs of all time. And they're not talking about, like, John Philip Sousa and the Star Spangled Banner, just good old American artists making music for Americans.
5: Sure.
7: America.
6: Songs that are distinctly American, addressing protest and leisure, joy and pain, wisdom and silliness, nostalgia and experimentation. And believe it or not, of all time, Driver's License is on that list from Olivia Rodrigo.
5: Everybody jump out the window right now.
6: You just ruined your list.
5: We're done.
6: All credibility.
5: We're done.
6: It's gone.
5: Esquire magazine has no clue what they're doing over there.
6: They wrote that it demonstrated the eternal power of two American pop's defining themes, cars and heartbreak. There's other songs to better do that.
5: Right.
6: Like Paradise at the by the Dashboard Lights by Meatloaf. let's see. Whitney Houston's I Will Always Love You. Because according to Esquire, the all-time biggest selling single by a female artist and an era-defining record. The magazine also notes it represented the culmination of America's musical century, blending country music storytelling, pop sonic architecture, and black creative expression. They gave some thought to that. I agree with them on that
5: one. Sure. So why wasn't that one number one?
6: I don't know if it's just Olivia, one of the songs, Olivia Rodrigo.
5: Okay.
6: It wasn't at number one.
5: But it's on there. All right.
6: Yeah, still. Tom Petty's Free Fallin', Respect by Aretha Franklin.
5: Right.
6: Out of all the Bruce Springsteen songs, The River, All Right by Kendrick Lamar, Margaritaville by Jimmy Buffett.
5: Yikes.
6: It's pretty American, that whole thing.
5: Yeah, it's got that sound.
6: And we've got a Jimmy Buffett story coming up here in just a second.
5: Oh, I'm sorry.
6: It's pretty good, actually.
5: Oh.
6: Some tracks by Bob Dylan, The Ramones, Johnny Cash, Kiss, The Chicks, Woody Guthrie, Bad Bunny, Elvis Presley, Chuck Berry, and The Beach Boys. And if you're wondering why Party in the USA or Born in the USA isn't on the list, it's because those songs mentioned America or whatever.
5: It's not what it's about, right?
6: They were immediately eliminated because that wasn't supposed to be the goal of the thing, to mention the country specifically. If you look at the full list, you will notice that there are no songs in there from Prince.
5: Wait a minute.
6: Or Michael Jackson.
5: Wow.
6: Esquire writes that the two men possessed such otherworldly gifts that they seemed to stand for something beyond their native country.
5: I can see that.
6: Yeah. All right, so the Jimmy Buffett story is a Travis Kelce story, actually.
5: Oh.
6: He shared this embarrassing story. And man, I think we've probably all been there. But he mistook the Jimmy Buffett for business mogul Warren Buffett at a music festival. He said he had too much to drink. He was told that Buffett wanted to meet him. He tells me a story from high school about how he picked up the guitar for the first time. And I said, no way. Warren Buffett played the guitar?
5: Oh, my gosh.
6: And Jimmy's face went from smiling ear to ear to not smiling at all. I heard he was kind of a jerk.
5: Oh, I could see that.
6: So.
5: Get him out of here now.
6: Delilah. Hey there, Delilah. You want to hear that on a Southwest Airlines flight live? Plain White Tees boarded a Southwest flight and performed their signature hit. I would jump out of the plane. You know what it made me think of in that movie Airplane, when he just keeps telling everybody about his heartbreak and they all just, they're tired of hearing it. And they stand in line to kill themselves or smack him in the face and stuff.
5: Imagine that droning on and they're there live doing it in front of your face. Why don't you just rob me and punch me in the face a bunch of times while you're at it?
6: Yeah. It's part of the airline's Live at 35 program, which invites musicians to serenade the cabin while they cruise at 35,000 feet. In the Air set actually marks the second Plain White Tees performances on a Southwest flight. They did it long ago, 15 years ago.
5: Jeez. I don't want to hate on them, but that's their only thing, yeah. They kind of have to.
6: feel bad for him there.
5: Yeah, I feel bad for him.
6: But I don't ever want to hear that song.
5: No, I'm good.
6: Ever again. And I swear, though, I mean, it is a song that was at the time. Because as soon as I turn on an early 2000s stream or radio station or whatever, that flipping song comes on. Hey, we had Rihanna a few seconds ago. She has 20 songs that have hit billion streaming status.
5: I believe it.
6: Get it, girl. Riri. Hey, we are so excited to introduce something to Jackson. It'll officially start next week. It will save you money on something that you probably enjoy doing. And we're going to get the official announcement from our new sales manager, our general sales manager, Ed Gray.
5: Yeah, Ed.
6: Is doing great things here, and this is one of them. And we're going to talk with him about this new program coming up that we can't wait to share with you on K105.3.
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5: 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K105.3 weather for today in Jackson. We'll see partly sunny skies. There is a 20% chance of showers between now and noon and a high near 71. It is 61 and cloudy in Jackson now. It's Gracie Abrams on the radio now with Hit the Wall on the Morning Gas with J-Rod and Mickey. Hello.

0: and gassy and classy. We now return to the Morning Gas with J-Rod and Mickey.
1: Yeah, man, Morning Gas, checking in live one last time from the studio sponsored by the Sykes Group at Morgan Stanley, episode 603. And the Morning Gas has been brought to you by our friends at Kelly Express Mart. Appreciate them big time. Appreciate a bunch of things in this life and in this building as well. It's been 2 months since we introduced you guys to our new general sales manager here at the radio station, Ed Gray, and he's back. Got a huge, huge update from Ed. But Ed, it's been 2 months. How's things been going, man? How do you like it here?
2: I am still here, so I think that says it all, wouldn't you? Yeah. But quite honestly, love it. Great people, great group of people. That's one of the things about working with a family-run radio company.
3: Yeah.
2: You know, you get to have a lot of fun. You get to make change. You know, all kinds of great things. Over the past couple of months, met a lot of local business leaders, business owners, and all good people.
3: That's great. Just a little, like, behind the scenes, too. And we shared it in the meeting yesterday. But when I walked into Connor's room where he makes commercials and stuff, he had a stack of papers.
1: Right.
3: Yeah. I had not seen him hold a stack of papers in probably a year, dude. And that's you.
2: Sorry, but I appreciate you.
1: That's the old school, though, man. That's I haven't seen that stack of papers since I did production.
3: We want a stack of papers like that.
1: We want to be buried.
2: Yeah, we're doing some celebrations starting next week of America celebrating 250 years of local businesses. Yeah. And, you know, more
3: that was just
2: that.
3: A little part of it. I'm telling you, we're all pleased. Mm-hmm. That's a great situation to have.
1: There's a snowball effect, I believe, happening here. Yeah. With Ed here, I'm a big fan of you, man. And feeling really good things
3: because I'm seeing
1: you being here. Yeah.
3: And the people that you are commanding.
1: Yeah, definitely.
3: I'm seeing it on there. I'm seeing it.
1: Morale changes and such, too. Yeah.
2: We've got a great team of marketing strategists here at K105.3 McKibben Media Group. And, you know, they're dynamic. They are doing what's best for local business.
3: Yeah, they are. Mm-hmm. And that's why you're in here this morning to tell us about something new, another way we can support local business.
2: Most definitely. I am so excited. You know, working with companies, I always talk about brands. You know, K105.3 is one of our brands. Mm-hmm. We're not just a radio station. Between our podcasts, the stuff we do on social medias, the events that we're at, it's our brand out there. Okay, and we are launching a brand new brand.
3: Yeah.
2: JacksonSavings.com.
4: Ta-da! That's where I need the
2: ta-da. Ta-da!
4: Yeah.
2: All right. So what is JacksonSavings.com? It's a local website that is live now where you can sign up for offers from local businesses. Okay.
4: Yeah.
2: And we're kicking it off with restaurants. And the reason why we're focusing on restaurants is, first of all, who doesn't like to go out and have a good meal? Whether it's you and your significant other.
3: Mm-hmm.
2: You know, in my case, that happens to be Shannon. Who I know, she's listening, so I'm throwing your name out there.
1: Shout out, Shannon.
3: Hey, Shannon.
2: Shout out to Shannon and our little dog, Gizmo.
1: Gizmo!
2: Gizmo Gunner. Great is his name. Triple G in the house. J-Rod's just laughing over there.
1: Because I like you because you're like the realness of everything about you. Like, there's nothing like, you know what I mean? Like,
3: yeah.
2: I'm me. I'm what you get, okay? So local restaurants, because everybody loves to go out and eat. They like to have a good time. Family, friends, significant others, whatever it happens to be. But let's be candid. You know, I'm glad that gas is under $4 a gallon, but who would have thought that I was glad that gas was under $4 a gallon, right? So whether you're dealing with grocery bills, whether you're dealing with the cost of fuel, whether you're dealing with a mortgage or renting or whatever it happens to be expenses, things
3: just living,
2: right? What was that?
3: Just living.
1: Just being alive. Just being alive, yeah. Waking up.
2: So, you know, waking up. Well, I got my coffee, so I'm not hitting that wall like that song said, okay? But it comes down to, you know, we want people to go out and still have a good time. So we said, let's start off with restaurants. So every Thursday at 8:30 at our storefront, JacksonSavings.com, you'll get the opportunity to buy a $50 gift certificate from a local restaurant at half price.
4: Yay!
1: $25, guys.
2: $25, that's correct. There are going to be local different restaurants. And if you happen to be a restaurateur that's listening and you want to get involved, there is no you cutting the company a check for this. There's a way we do this. We're doing radio. We're doing digital. I love to bribe our talent like you too.
1: Yeah.
2: And
1: we love to be bribed.
2: I know you do. So, you know, Thursday mornings, you know, we will be feeding our air talents and our staff thanks to our restaurant partners. And we're going to be giving away, because I like to bribe listeners too, some gift cards to those local restaurants. Now, if you don't happen to win, you'll get a chance starting that Thursday at 8:30 to go to our storefront, JacksonSavings.com, and buy your gift cards to all these local restaurants. Okay. Mm-hmm. So there's only one up there right now, which happens to be Grand River Brewery.
1: GRB, baby.
2: And they are our first partner. They're kind of going through a rebrand themselves. Christina and I and her team over there, they're going through a rebrand, new menu. So if you go to their website right now, you won't see the current menu. But they are known things like wood fire pizza. They're known for, you know, the Carolina barbecue. Obviously, craft beers. They've launched a new few beers. I don't know if they're going to bring in some product sampling next Thursday. We'll talk to her about them.
1: The beverages. Please.
2: But restaurants
3: are
2: going to
3: be what we're
2: doing.
3: What an exciting time for them, too. This is like working perfectly for both of us.
2: The synergy. You got that right. So we're going to have mainly restaurants, but we're going to do some theme weeks. So, you know, I want to do a women's week, maybe in the fall, where, you know, you'll get manis, you'll get pedis, spa treatments, massages. You know, although I did an interview with our sister station, and Mark said, you know what, there's nothing wrong with a guy getting a massage.
3: I know lots of dudes who get pedis.
1: Self-care, taking care of yourself. What's the shame in that?
3: Nothing.
2: So we will be doing that in the future as well. So local restaurants, it gives the opportunity for people who maybe haven't had a chance to sit down and have a good meal from a good restaurant in a while because money's been tight. Now you can do it.
3: Yeah. Half.
2: Half.
3: Half. $50 certificate for just $25 starting tomorrow at 8:30.
1: But we can go and get there right now and get ourselves get your account going right now.
2: Yeah, exactly. So what happens is there's no cost to sign up for an account, okay? All you go to jacksonsavings.com, give it your email address, your first name, your last name. Set up a password, and then every week you'll get an email with what the offer is for that.
3: Mm-hmm. Yeah, somebody did it in the meeting yesterday while we were talking, and I'm not exaggerating, like 20 seconds. Mm-hmm. I mean, very quick.
2: Everything is secure. You don't need to worry about any of that stuff. Everything is secured. And this is brought to you by the local radio stations. You know, getting back to, you know, what part of the reason I love being here is we're local.
1: Yeah.
2: We are the brands here in town. We represent the community.
3: Yeah, for sure. And we get away with stuff that you don't normally get away with.
1: Right?
3: No corporation.
2: We try to.
3: With hundreds and hundreds of stations under their belt are going to offer up anything like this.
1: Yeah.
3: JacksonSavings.com. You can go check it out right now, like J-Rod said and Ed advised. Just go ahead and get signed up and then
1: be ready.
3: Next week is
2: next
3: when.
2: Thursday.
1: Because there's only so many, too, right?
2: You are correct about that, J-Rod. We do have
3: That's
2: a limited number of certificates available to the public. You know, and you know, they can go in anytime they want with these certificates once they purchased it. You know, certificates will be good for a year. So they can go throughout the year, you know, but the idea being that they can go in, maybe experience a restaurant that they've been reading about on social media.
3: Yeah.
2: And now they get the chance to try it out at a reduced price. They like it. They have a good time. They come back, which is great for the restaurant. I mean, restaurants nowadays, because, you know, money is tight, they don't have as many diners going through.
1: Yeah, their costs are up too, just like us.
2: Exactly. So, you know, this is a way for a local restaurant to get involved and get people in the door.
3: JacksonSavings.com.
1: Yeah. Don't miss out on this. And I know there's like a limit too per person too when you go there. But man, $50 gift certificate for $25, that's crazy. We're hooking you guys up. And so are the restaurants, and we're just having a good time with it and celebrating Jackson with JacksonSavings.com. Ed, congratulations on being awesome.
2: Well, thank you both. And thank you to you guys because without you, we can't make this happen.
1: Hey, man, it's all partnership. We're all on the same team.
2: That's correct, brother.
3: Got 30 minutes nonstop hits coming up with J-Rod.
1: That's
3: next.
1: Me.
3: Thanks, Ed. And back for the midday. And I'm just focusing on tomorrow's Friday.
1: We'll be
3: from the downtown studio tomorrow with K105.3.
1: See ya.
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0: 105.3. That wraps up 30 minutes of nonstop hit music as Thursday continues on. J-Rod hanging out with you, and summer just starting, man. Really, it's officially is summer coming up on Sunday, and Jackson County Fair, before you know it, that'll be here too. And we're excited about the karaoke contest. That's back, man. It's on a Friday this year too. And we'd like to thank Art Main Chevrolet for being on board for this one. We're doing this a little bit different this year as far as like entering for this. We only have so many spots. So there's no entry fee for the contestants, but we are requiring an audition video prior to the contest because space is super limited. So pick your songs and start rehearsing. A 30-second audition video required to join. It doesn't have to be exactly 30 seconds, just 30 seconds-ish. Just don't do the whole song. We don't need all of that. We just need a little snippet, if you will. And then upload that video and contact info using the form at k1053.com/karaoke or find the karaoke contest application at on the K105.3 app. A limited number of contestants will be selected. Three age groups with cash prizes, youth, teen, and adult divisions. 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
0: 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Allskate Fun Center on West North Street in Jackson. Sunny skies today, Jackson. 20% chance of showers before noon and a high of 71 degrees. We'll see mostly clear skies tonight, though. Lows of 54 currently in Jackson. Rainy conditions are expected. 62 and cloudy in Jackson now.

0: K105.3, Bruno Mars and Risk It All. Happy Thursday, everybody. It's J-Rod hanging out with you. Looking to get the kids into something fun today? Check it out. The summer kids movie series continues at the Michigan Theater in downtown Jackson. Just a dollar to get in, too. They're showing The Boss Baby today at 11 a.m. and 2 p.m. as well. The doors will open 30 minutes before showtime. A dollar to get in. And they're featuring a different movie every week, but The Boss Baby is the movie today and tomorrow. So check that out, Michigan Theater, michigantheater.org. Big fan of what they got going on down there. I'm sure everybody is now. We're super happy about how things have turned out. On the way, we wrap up my day with The Whispers and Justin Bieber on K105.3 next.
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0: Justin Bieber on K105.3. That is UConn. That'll wrap it up for me. My name is J-Rod. I'm out of here. I'll be back in action, hanging out with you guys again tomorrow morning on The Morning Gas, hanging out with Mickey starting at 6 a.m. We are live from the McKibben Media Group downtown studio because it is Friday, and that's how we like to get our weekend started. So tune in. Got some good times for you. And they continue here, too. Since Thursday's not over with yet, I leave you in great hands. Mickey back in action to take over the controls next on K105.3.
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0: Sunny skies for your Thursday. 20% chance of showers before noon today. Highs near 71 degrees. Mostly clear skies tonight with a low of 54. It's 62 and cloudy in Jackson now. Have a great day. I'll see ya.

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0: Need your love from One Republic. It's Jackson's hit music station, K105.3. The Thursday midday going on. My name is Mickey, and we're looking forward to the Back in the Day buffet at noon. That's the little thing that kind of busts up the day for you and gives you a little something different. 80s, 90s, early 2K, rock, pop, alternative. Dance, get those requests in for the Back in the Day buffet coming up at noon. And I hope you can join us for that because we're giving away a $25 gift certificate to House of Umami of Jackson. They bring you the Thursday edition of the Back in the Day buffet along with Mick Ultra. That's coming up at noon on K105.3.
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1: Jackson.
2: All right, partly sunny later this afternoon with a high near 71. Pretty windy out there. Gusty up to 30 miles an hour out of the west. Clear 54 overnight. Gusty winds continue. And then tomorrow, Juneteenth, sunny with a high near 75.

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0: Pink Panthers and Zara Larson, and that's called Stateside. It's Jackson's Hit Music Station, K105.3. Heads up about an event happening next week with our friends at American One Credit Union. Next Thursday evening, they're holding an A1C community fair that's, well, a financial wellness reality fair for the whole community and for the whole family, actually. 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There's going to be lots of resources for families. Free dinner, Kona Ice. Yes, you heard me. Free dinner. Bounce House. Admission is free, and it is open to the public. And we'll be out there, too, along with J-Rod. He's going to be broadcasting. And the events, the doors open at 6. We're going to be out there, I think, 5 to 7. And it's free. You can hit up AmericanOneCU.org/community fair for more details. It's happening next Thursday, and we're pretty excited about it with American One Credit Union.
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0: Homewrecker from Somber. It's Jackson's hit music station, K105.3. My name's Nikki. How's it going? We got the morning gas. Me and J-Rod start the day at 6 a.m. with that morning gas. 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
0: Partly sunny this afternoon with a high near 71. West wind gusting up to 30 miles an hour. Clear and 54 overnight. And those winds continuing from the west-northwest gusting up to 21 miles an hour. Breezy tomorrow too. 75 and sunny.

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1: K105.3, it's Jackson's Hit Music Station, and Lady Gaga and Doechii and Runway. And do you think either one of those ladies is Doechii? I assume Doechii is a performance name, but maybe it's her real name. Either way, Gaga, we know her real name, Stephanie. Sting, the singer, he doesn't own the rights to the name Sting. The registered owner is actually with the U.S. Patent Office. It's a pro wrestler named Sting that's got the dibs on Sting. But he thinks Sting from The Police is so cool that he lets Sting use the name Sting. I would use the name Sting, too, if my name was Gordon. Just saying. Joe Bros coming up and Olivia Dean.
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1: 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Breezy for sure. Gusty winds up to 30 miles an hour out of the west today with a high near 71. Partly sunny later today. Mostly clear, 54 overnight. Gusty winds out of the west, northwest. And tomorrow sunny and a high near 75. A little breezy too. K105.

0: Olivia Dean and So Easy on Jackson's Hit Music Station, K105.3. Our pet of the week is Thursday, so we announce it Thursdays at 7:50, our pet of the week from Gibby Park Animal Hospital. And you can see the pet at Jackson County Animal Shelter, and it's a different kind of pet today. First time we've ever had something that wasn't a dog or a cat. Her name is Samantha. And actually, she's pretty adorable looking, no matter what you might think at first about having a pet rat. After we read about her this morning, we were a little bit convinced. First off, like I said, she's super cute. And you, for a rat, I don't want to say that, but it's kind of true. And you can see her picture at K1053.com. She's actually there with her partner. Her friend in crime, sister, I don't know. There were two of them. There's Samantha and Penelope. Boy, if you're into this, you could totally get them together and really make some joy for Samantha and Penelope. The adoption fee is just $30. 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She kind of looks like Ratatouille. Just put a little chef hat on her and you'll be like, oh, she's so cute. And I really want to know at this point, what's the difference between a guinea pig and a gerbil and this very cute rat named Samantha? That is our pet of the week from Kibbe Park Animal Hospital in K105.3.
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0: 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It's Jackson's new music station, K105.3. 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
0: Breezy today, and if you can believe it, we're supposed to see some sun later with a high near 71. West winds up to 30 miles an hour, clear 54 overnight, and west-northwest winds gusting up to 21 miles an hour. 75 and sunny for tomorrow. It'll be breezy.

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Promiscuous from Nelly Furtado. It's Jackson City Music Station, K105.3. And the Back in the Day Buffet going on right now. Being brought to you by McUltra and also by our friends at House of Umami Jackson. Are you familiar with them and know that they're delicious and got a great place to hang out, enjoy yourself with your friends or whatnot? Maybe you're familiar. Maybe you're not. And this is an opportunity for you to try it. We've got a $25 gift card right now to House of Umami Jackson. That's plenty to enjoy their happy hour. You get $3 domestic, $6 cocktails. They've got ramen combos during their happy hour that you can enjoy Friday night,

0: starting at 8 o'clock, Saturday at 8, too, and Sunday nights at 7. 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
0: Today, west wind up to 30 miles an hour, high near 71. Partly sunny, they say, this afternoon. Clear and 54 overnight, and that breeze continuing from the west-northwest up to 21 miles an hour. Sunny tomorrow for Juneteenth, high near 70.

0: Dave Matthews Band, what would you say? It's Jackson's Hit Music Station, K105.3, the Grand. I'm sorry, the Back in the Day Buffet happening right now. Coming up tonight, it is one of the events scheduled this weekend for the Jackson Juneteenth celebration. It is the political panel discussion tonight that's going to start at 5:30. Doors open up at 5 o'clock at the Martin Luther King Jr. Center. And they're going to talk through some stuff tonight. Now, on Saturday, it's the Juneteenth celebration in Blackman Park, where the day is going to be filled with a bunch of live music. Tim Bowman, the gospel group, the group Fire. Kevin Ross is going to be performing. Nefertari is going to be performing. Persuasion, a lot of great music. 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

0: Beat It from Michael Jackson on Jackson's Hit Music Station, K105.3, and the Back in the Day Buffet going on. That one for Ryan. We've got Backstreet Boys coming up for Emily and Ja Rule, all a part of 30 minutes of nonstop hits up here next with K105.3. Hey, Saturday nights, we kind of rewind too with, what do we call it? Old School Saturday Night. I want to talk about a Sunday night show, but Old School Saturday Night happening at 7 o'clock every weekend. All those great tracks from the 90s. The early 2K, you know, the golden age of clubbing. We've got the soundtrack for that every Saturday night at 7 o'clock on K105.3.
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0: 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Then the next show on the calendar is July 1st with Kevin Wolf. All right, mostly clear tonight with a low around 54 and a west-northwest wind gusting up to 21 miles an hour. Sunny and 75 for tomorrow, Juneteenth, and it'll be a little breezy. 30% chance of showers Friday night. Clear, though, with a low around 53.

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Sienna Spyro, and that's called Die on This Hill. It's Jackson's Hit Music Station, K105.3. 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

0: Oh, no. I'm being pulled over. I'll call you back.
1: Ma'am, do you know why I pulled you over?
0: I can't say I do, officer. 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
0: I wasn't flashing my brights. 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
1: You were smiling?
0: Yeah. See?
1: Wow! That's a straight bright smile!
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2: Wygott and Falson bringing you the weather on K105.3. Clear in 54 tonight, a little breezy. Winds gusting out of the west northwest up to 21 miles an hour. 75 and sunny tomorrow. It'll be breezy then too for Juneteenth. And then Friday night, slight chance of showers, otherwise clear, and a low of 53.

0: It's Jackson's hit music station, K105.3, for King and Country featuring Taylor Hill, and that's called World on Fire. It's going to be a hot time at the karaoke contest Friday, August 4th at the Jackson County Fair. Lock that date in. Whether you want to sing or just watch all the fun, we've got a karaoke for cash contest happening that night. And we've got three divisions, youth, teen, and adult. And the audition phase is open right now. 30-second audition videos required. There's limited space. We can't have everybody. And this is one way to, I guess, figure that out. So it doesn't even have to be like a fancy recording. It can just be a cappella, but just give us a gist. That's what we're asking for. Upload the video and contact information using the form at k1053.com/karaoke. 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More details about the karaoke contest at k1053.com/karaoke, sponsored by Art Main Chevrolet, K105.3.
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0: Chanel, Jackson's Hit Music Station, K105.3. I think Chanel looks sharp, but it's a little too fussy for me. I'm more of a Badgley Mischka kind of gal. Hey, we've got Noah Kahan coming up and Britney Spears on the way. Yeah, like I got $15,000 to spend on a dress. Have a great afternoon. Check back in with you tomorrow. TGIF, the morning gas kicking off at 6 a.m. with me and J-Rod downtown in the McKibben Media Studios there with K105.3. Have a good one.
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0: Low around 54 tonight, clear. A little gusty winds out of the west northwest up to 21 miles an hour. 75, breezy and sunny tomorrow for Juneteenth. And then Friday night, a chance of showers, but clear. Low 53.

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0: That was Holly by the band Camino on K105.3, Jackson's Hit Music. What's up, Jackson? You're listening with me, Kiki, on this amazing Thursday. I am feeling a little bit under the weather. I have finally been taken down by a sickness that I believe that I got probably a week ago. Last week, my boyfriend had some random shop sickness. If you have a loved one or anybody that's close to you that works in a shop, you know what it's like for them to just get some random virus that goes around the shop, and then of course they make it your problem. Yeah, I received that virus before I left on my birthday trip, and I told myself that I was not going to be sick. There was no sickness around me. There was no sickness in me. I was perfectly fine. And I thought that I was until last night. It just hit me like a freight train. I have been taken down for a couple hours now, but you know, I had to get back up and come and hang out with you guys because, you know, I'm dedicated to the art. Next up, we have some songs like The Dead Dance and All of Me by John Legend here in K105.3, Jackson's Hit Music.
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11: Jackson Weather.
10: The forecast calls for some sunny skies with temperatures mainly around 67 degrees. Tonight, there's going to be some clear skies with temperatures hitting a low around 54. Looking into the 19th, well, that's tomorrow. There'll be some sunny skies with a high near 75.
11: Hey,

0: That was I Just Might by Bruno Mars on K105.3, Jackson's Hit Music. 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You can tune in here in the morning and hear about everything it has to offer. 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I like that math. That is some great math. Next up, we have songs like What Was I Made For and Wake Up Calling by Papa Roach here in K105.3, Jackson's Hit Music.
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0: That was Wake Up Calling by Papa Roach on K105.3, Jackson's Hit Music. The movie Incredibles 3 will be releasing in 2028. If you guys are from the early 2000s or just like some kids' movies like me, you will remember that Incredibles 2 was kind of groundbreaking when it came out. It was unlike any other movie from Disney at that point, because they paid so much attention to detail that you could even see strings hanging off of people's outfits. It was perfect. And it was my favorite movie of the year that it came out. So that's why I just think that I should let you guys know 2 years early, they are working on a third. And I can only imagine it is going to be even more groundbreaking. Next up, we have songs like Tit for Tat and So What by Pink here in K105.3, Jackson's Hit Music.
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0: Forecast calls for some sunny skies with temperatures mid around 67 degrees. Tonight, there's going to be some clear skies with temperatures hitting low around 54. Looking into tomorrow, there'll be some sunny skies with a high near 75.

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That was American Girls by Harry Styles on K105.3, Jackson's Hit Music. What's up, Jackson? You're listening with me, Kiki, on this amazing Thursday. Once upon a time, I would be so annoyed with my grandma because every Wednesday night, she would call me and she would say, "Don't forget, you need to take out your trash." And every single time, I'd be like, "No, I can remember it. It's completely fine." And as soon as I would see that phone ringing on Wednesday nights, I'd just be like, I know what that's about. Well, in the last couple years, she kind of has just quit doing that. And I noticed that I miss taking out my trash most days. I don't know what service you guys have, but my days are usually Thursdays. And I called her up last week and I told her, like, "Hey, what happened to these reminders?" And she's like, "Oh, I thought you didn't like them." I'm like, "I hated them. But still, I need that little reminder every Wednesday night to take

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8: 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Neighbors you can count on. The forecast calls for some sunny skies with temperatures mid around 67 degrees. Tonight, there's going to be some clear skies with temperatures hitting a low around 54. Looking into tomorrow, there'll be some sunny skies with a high near 75.

0: Babe. That was Swim by BTS on K105.3, Jackson's Hit Music. Guess what, guys? It is officially open. The K105.3 karaoke contest has opened up for auditions. This is what you need to do. All you have to do is send a 30-second audition video to us for your karaoke contest's, you know, entry. This video will not be shared with everybody at all. It's only going to be reviewed by two people from our team. So, I gotta say, that is even greater. I know that some people may think, like, oh, everybody's gonna be watching this. This is not gonna be... No. Just take a quick little 30-second video, send us what you got, and you will hopefully be chosen for this karaoke contest. We are having this contest on August 14th at the fair, so it will be such a fun event to take part in. 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Next up, we have songs like 12 to 12 and Golden by Huntrix here in K105.3, Jackson's Hit Music.
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0: That was Golden by Huntrix on K105.3, Jackson's Hit Music. Next up, we have some great songs, like Lose Control by Teddy Swims, Sweetest Pie, Star Walking by Lil Nas X, and of course, so much more, here in K105.3, Jackson's Hit Music.
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0: 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The forecast calls for partly sunny skies with temperatures mainly around 67 degrees. Tonight, there's been mostly clear skies with temperatures staying low around 54. Looking into tomorrow, there'll be some sunny skies with a high near 75.

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0: you're listening with me, Kiki, on this amazing Thursday. As the day goes on, I am slowly starting to feel more and more like a zombie. I am feeling a little bit under the weather today, and I just decided to push it to the side and come and hang out with you guys, because let's just say I'm dedicated to the art, but I'm starting to get a little, drowsy, achy, just everything underneath that checklist. I don't know. I hope you guys feel better than me today. Next up, we have songs like Paint the Town Red by Doja Cat and Folded by Kalani here on K105.3, Jackson's Hit Music.
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0: Forecast calls for some sunny skies with temperatures mainly around 67 degrees. Tonight there's going to be some clear skies with temperatures hitting a low around 54. Looking into tomorrow, there'll be some sunny skies with a high near 75.

0: That was Folded by Kalani on K105.3 Jackson's Hit Music. Today is Thursday, so hopefully you know what that means. If you don't, let me fill you in. Today is House of Umami Day, which means that we give away a House of Umami gift card at 5 o'clock. Last time I checked the clock, I think that we're getting a little bit close, so this is your warning. Set a timer for probably like 4:58, turn on your radio, or just keep it on until then, and get our phone number for your chance to win a House of Umami gift card. Our winner is picked only by chance, because the first person who rings that phone at 5 o'clock will be our House of Umami gift card winner. If you call before 5, if you call after 5, don't expect to win that gift card. It is our caller at 5 o'clock, basically on the dot, right after we give away that phone number. It works out in some way. Next up, we have songs like Nice to Meet You and Drop Dead by Olivia Rodrigo, here in K105.3, Jackson's Hit Music.
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0: That was Drop Dead by Olivia Rodrigo on K105.3, Jackson's Hit Music. We have the Drive at 5 gift card giveaway, thanks to House of Umami, coming up at 5 o'clock. 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Next up, we have songs like Taste So Good, Want to Want Me, and All the Way by Big X the Plug and Bailey Zimmerman, here in K105.3, Jackson's Hit Music.
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0: 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Forecast calls for some sunny skies with temperatures mid around 67 degrees. Tonight there's going to be some clear skies with temperatures hitting low around 54. Looking into tomorrow, there'll be some sunny skies with a high near 75.

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1: Ooh, you know what time it is. 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

0: That was Man I Need by Olivia Dean on K105.3, Jackson's Hit Music. You're listening to The Drive at 5, which is brought to you by House of Umami. Today was House of Umami gift card giveaway day, which went successfully, as always. They seem to be selling. We're giving them away like nothing. It is so easy. So don't miss out. You can tune in next Thursday at 5 for your chance to win a House of Umami gift card. Next up, we have some amazing songs like Homesick and Love Yourself by Justin Bieber here on K105.3, Jackson's Hit Music. 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

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Oh, they did it again. Another home sold. You could be next. The forecast calls for some temperatures remain around 67 degrees. Tonight, there's going to be some clear skies with temperatures staying a low around 54. Looking into tomorrow, there'll be some sunny skies with a high near 75.

0: That was Need Your Love by OneRepublic on K105.3, Jackson's Hit Music. 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Next up, we have some great songs like Repeat It and Anxiety by Doechii here in K105.3, Jackson's Hit Music. 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

0: That was Anxiety by Dochi on K105.3, Jackson's Hit Music. 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
0: 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The forecast calls for some sunny skies with temperatures mid around 67 degrees. Tonight, there's going to be some clear skies with temperatures sitting low around 54. Looking into tomorrow, there's going to be some sunny skies with a high near 75.

Battling your ground, karma's on your scent like a bounty hunter. 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

0: That was Mr. Know-It-All by Teddy Swims on K105.3, Jackson's Hit Music. What's up, Jackson? You're listening with me, Kiki, on this amazing Thursday. Next up, we have some amazing songs like Mutt by Leon Thomas and Lil Boo Thing by Paul Russell here on K105.3, Jackson's Hit Music.
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5: 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Forecast calls for some partly sunny skies with temperatures mid around 67 degrees. Tonight there's going to be some clear skies with temperatures hitting a low around 54. Looking into tomorrow, there'll be some sunny skies with a high near 75.

0: 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Next up, we have a newer song by Meghan Trainor, Shimmer, and Baby Doll by Dominic Fike here in K105.3, Jackson's Hit Music.
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0: That was Baby Doll by Dominic Fike on K105.3, Jackson's Hit Music. I hope you guys enjoyed listening with me, Kiki, on this amazing Thursday, because this will be it for me in the studio today. But I'll be right back in the studio at 2 p.m. tomorrow to rock it out with you guys. So I will leave you behind with some amazing songs like I Had Some Help, See You Again, and Right Now by Akon, here in K105.3, Jackson's Hit Music.
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7: Forecast calls for some sunny skies with temperatures mainly around 67 degrees. Tonight there's going to be some clear skies with temperatures hitting low around 54. Looking into tomorrow, there'll be some sunny skies with a high near 75.

0: I don't know about you, Jade. I've been locked into the World Cup watching all the games, and I saw this on the New York Post today. If you are single, ladies, you need to make a beeline to a World Cup match here in the United States.
1: Check out these men and see if they've got a passport and you can make some trips back and forth, because that's where they're at.
0: The New York Post claims single people are flocking to the cities that are hosting World Cup games, like Atlanta, Kansas City, Los Angeles, New York. They're looking for sexy, rich, eligible international soccer diehards to woo.
1: Tyler, they're going to need to find out who's not just hanging out at FanFest, but who got tickets in to the World Cup itself, because there are your money men.
0: I mean, you got a pretty good shot. It estimates that the World Cup is bringing 6.5 million travelers into the States, with about 40% likely to meet local people.
1: When you think about it, it's kind of like we're getting an elevated staycation this summer. If you don't have the PTO, you don't have the vacation funds to just dip off the clock, at least you can make it feel like, you know, a little vibe here at the crib. I like this.
0: I don't know. If I was single, I'd like to meet a sexy Brazilian woman, that's for sure.
1: Come on now.
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1: You know, we talk about a lot of surveys that have gone viral on the show, and I agree with this one. It says men who pick up tab for female friends are more likely to view those friendships as possible hookups.
2: See, ladies, that's why y'all gotta stop thinking everybody's your friend. He's my brother. He's my bestie. Hey, twin. Girl, he's trying to clap cheeks. That's why your Chick-fil-A was free.
1: Yeah. Researchers found that when men pay more money or cover more costs for female friends, it often lines up with them having more romantic or sexual interest in those friendships. It's not just random generosity.
2: Do girls need to be thinking twice next time a man's like, you want me to get that for you? Or I'll get that because it comes with a price. It's not just free.
1: You know, I might need to go back to my girlfriend. We had this, not an argument, but she was like, every one of your female friends, there's always intent there on hooking up. Like male and female, I think both of them, either one wants to hook up with the other. That's just the way it is.
2: I think after a certain age, it's hard to look at things as just platonic.
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